minutes for Sunday. A bit of a shaky start for parts of the North Island today. Early morning, 3:15, west of Porirua, described as a light shake. And then 9:19, 5.2, moderate shake, 25k west of Te Araroa. You've got Peter of a Sunday until 2 o'clock. Matchbox 20, your classic hit next. After Post Malone, Blake Shelton on the hits.

0: Hey, it's Adam and Megan here. Have a wonderful weekend across Hawke's Bay. On the show next week, we will be rewarding mums.
1: That's right. We're coming in strong for Mother's Day. We've got an express facial from the Skin and Tonic Room, a bouquet of flowers from the Flower Barrow, and a $100 Thai chef voucher every day.
0: And as your home of sports in Hawke's Bay, we'll get you along to the Rovers and the Big Barrel Hawks on the Hits Hawke's Bay.

It is the hits. You're right, the hits price is a $500 Bunnings gift card to spoil Mum for Mother's Day. All you need to do is tell us about the songs you like and don't like so we can make sure we're playing the best hits for you. Go to thehits.co.nz or text the word music, send that to 4487. We'll send you back the link and you can rank the hits to win. Justin Bieber, Sorry, on the hits.

0: endlessly. You're on the Hits 660 endlessly. And next weekend, Mother's Day. If your mum's not living in the same place as you, then we can get you there. Flights to reunite for Mother's Day. Thanks to Chemist Warehouse. All you need to do is text the word reunite to 4487 for the link, or go to thehits.co.nz. Monday through Thursday this week, Maddie and PJ will give away a fragrance for the finalist and their mum. And then Friday, we'll be winning the winner for flights to reunite for Mother's Day. Thanks to Chemist Warehouse, the real house of fragrance this Mother's Day. 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

0: 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Alpha Quiz returns in the afternoon, 4:45. You can walk away with $1,000 with the team tomorrow. Chumbawamba after 1. Let's give you Olivia Dean and Luke Combs next on the hits.
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0: surprised at the additional taxes that are involved.
1: Bus fares on the Hawke's Bay Go Bay are going up 5% today. Regional Transport Committee Chair Neil Curtin says fuel prices have increased significantly. He says driver wages, fuel prices and vehicle maintenance have also increased. Auckland's public transport fares increased by an average 5.1% at the start of February. Wellington's fares are set to increase by 3.1% from May the 15th. That's news. In sport, tomorrow morning's Formula One race in Miami has been moved forward by 3 hours due to forecast thunderstorms. The race will now begin at 5am New Zealand time rather than 8am. Officials had been mulling a time change in recent days, but decided to wait until after qualifying to get the clearest possible weather picture. Blues skipper Patrick Tuipulotu is feeling for Moana Pacifica in what could be the closing weeks of their existence unless they are rescued financially. Tuipulotu's side crushed Moana 45-19 in possibly the last meeting with their crosstown rivals at Albany. Tuipulotu, whose brother Tito is currently on Moana's injury list, says the franchise was a shot in the arm for Polynesian players and he's saddened to see the players searching for work. That's sport. I'm Sandy Hodge.
2: That's Hawke's Bay weather with Paddy's Original Irish Bar. Live music Friday and Saturday. Mainly fine today with light winds. Fine tomorrow, light winds. Mainly fine on Tuesday. Some cloud around in the afternoon. And the high today, 18 degrees.
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0: Hey, it's Adam and Megan here. Have a wonderful weekend across Hawke's Bay. On the show next week, we will be rewarding mums.
1: That's right, we're coming in strong for Mother's Day. 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
0: And as your home of sports in Hawke's Bay, we'll get you along to the Rovers and the Big Barrel Hawks on the Hits Hawke's Bay.

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We've got flights to reunite with your mum for Mother's Day. Thanks to Chemist Warehouse and the fragrance for you and your mum. 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We'll send you back the link. The winning starts tomorrow. You've got Peter until 2. Flo Rida, see you on the hits.

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0: You're on the hits coming out to 2 o'clock. Enjoy the afternoon. Don't forget, tomorrow, the Mother's Day reunion with Chemist Warehouse is underway. Flights to reunite for Mother's Day. The fragrance to give away with Maddie and PJ Monday through Thursday. And then those winners go in the draw Friday to reunite with Mum. You can check out details at thehits.co.nz or text the word reunite to 4487. We'll send you back the link. Well, thanks to Chemist Warehouse, the real house of fragrance this Mother's Day. We'll start tomorrow. Liam is standing by for the afternoon, giving you Mark Ronson, Bruno Mars, Drax Project, and Katy Perry next, right after our news update. Coming up 4 to 2 on the hits.
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4: In this update, ACT's leader says the country's facing enormous inefficiency at the moment as the party launches its immigration policy. It's campaigning on stronger English language requirements and would establish a dedicated unit around enforcement for people overstaying their visas. The party also wants to impose a $6 a day infrastructure surcharge on temporary work visas. David Seymour says secondary applicants who move over with skilled workers often have to get translators at school or for healthcare.
5: They're just putting a drain. They're one of the reasons that New Zealand seems so hard right now, and I think we have to start being a bit more honest about that.
4: In Australia, a man has been charged with murder and sexual assault after the death of five-year-old Kumanjayi little baby after she vanished from her outback home. 47-year-old Jefferson Lewis was apprehended by police in an Alice Springs town camp late on Thursday. He had been beaten unconscious by locals and was taken to hospital, where a riot erupted as angry residents demanded access and that he face immediate traditional justice. That's news. In sport, F1's top brass have decided to move tomorrow morning's Grand Prix in Miami forward by 3 hours to avoid heavy rainstorms. The race will now start at 5 a.m. New Zealand time or 1 p.m. local time. Organisers had been monitoring the forecast closely in recent days, with thunderstorms forecast in the latter part of the afternoon local time. A statement from organisers say the decision was made to ensure the least amount of disruption to the race. Mark Allen has missed a gilt-edged opportunity to advance to the Snooker World Championship final at the Crucible in Sheffield. The Northern Irishman led China's Wu Zizai 16-14 in the best of 33-frame semi-final and missed a simple black to win in the 32nd frame. Wu will face England's Sean Murphy in the decider starting later tonight. That's sport. I'm Sandy Hodge.
6: The Hits Hawke's Bay weather with Paddy's Original Irish Bar, live music Friday and Saturday. Remaining fine for the rest of it. We've got light winds and 4 overnight tonight. Tomorrow Monday, waking up with Adam and Megan to a fine day with light winds and a high of 18.
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right across Aotearoa for a Sunday afternoon. Kia ora, this is The Hits. G'day, Liam here with you. Thanks for having us on. Beautiful day across the country. Sunshine and a bit of cloud in some parts. 20 degrees, the hottest right now in Kaitaia. Murchison, the lowest on 10. Classic hit from Mark Cohen next. First, though, One Republic's I Don't Wanna Wait, right now on The Hits.

0: It's Adam and Megan here. Have a wonderful weekend across Hawke's Bay. On the show next week, we will be rewarding mums.
1: That's right. We're coming in strong for Mother's Day. We've got an express facial from the Skin and Tonic Room, a bouquet of flowers from the Flower Barrow, and a $100 Thai Chef voucher every day.
0: And as your home of sports in Hawke's Bay, we'll get you along to the Rovers and the Big Barrel Hawks on the Hits Hawke's Bay.

And PJ, the Hits Alpha Quiz, back for another week. 10 questions, 60 seconds, and all the answers start with the same letter. If you get all 10 correctly within the 60 seconds, you win $1,000 cash. What a way to start the week. It's Maroon 5 on the Hits.

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0: Country there from Morgan Wallen. It's called Thinking About Me. Afternoon, this is the hits for a Sunday. Liam in. Thanks for having us on. The iHeart Country Festival on until 5 o'clock tonight. If you want to tune in, make sure you download our free iHeart app. How good were our 1NZ Warriors last night, beating the Eels at their home, 36 points to 14. We've got a bye next week, and then our next game is against the Brisbane Broncos at their home, Suncorp Stadium in Brisbane for Magic Round. Hits Newsfeed up next after 3. Ed Sheeran, TLC in the weekend soon on The Hits.
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5: In this update, a surcharge to help pay for infrastructure and deporting serious offenders. ACT has launched its immigration policy ahead of this year's election. It includes a $6 a day infrastructure surcharge on temporary work visas, expected to pocket $80 million a year. The party also wants stronger English language requirements and would also establish a dedicated unit around enforcement for people overstaying their visas. Leader David Seymour says there are more than 20,000 known overstayers in the country.
6: We need to start enforcing the rules. Right now, Kiwis being trusting people are being taken for a ride.
5: Social media could be influencing what our pets eat. A Royal Canin Future of Pets report found three quarters of vets are finding pet owners are inquiring about diets for their furry friends, which they've seen online. Senior veterinarian Annabelle Robertson says it's concerning. That's news. In sport, the seventh-seeded Philadelphia 76ers have held off a ferocious finish from the second-seed Boston Celtics to advance to the NBA's Eastern Conference second round. The 76ers have won the winner-takes-all Game 7, 109-100 in Boston, having led by 18 points before the Celtics got to within one in the final quarter. And history at horse racing's Kentucky Derby.
7: Golden Temple and Cherie DeVoe make history in the Kentucky Derby.
5: Cherie DeVoe has made history as the first woman to train the winner of the Kentucky Derby. Her entry, Golden Tempo, charged home down the stretch to take out the prestigious race in front of around 100,000 fans at Churchill Downs. That's sport. I'm Sandy Hodge.
8: The Hits, Hawke's Bay weather with Paddy's Original Irish Bar, live music Friday and Saturday. Remaining fine for the rest of it. We've got light winds and four overnight tonight. Tomorrow Monday, waking up with Adam and Megan to a fine day with light winds and a high of 18.
9: Let's get back

Mates on a Sunday. It's Liam with you. All this New Zealand Music Month. This month of May, we are celebrating it by playing you awesome Kiwi tunes. We've got one coming up for you next. The iHeart Country Festival is on right now. 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Here's his song, Blink Twice, now on the hits.

0: Hey, it's Adam and Megan here. Have a wonderful weekend across Hawke's Bay. On the show next week, we will be rewarding mums.
1: Right, we're coming in strong for Mother's Day. We've got an express facial from the Skin and Tonic Room, a bouquet of flowers from the Flower Barrow, and a $100 Thai Chef voucher every day.
0: And as your home of sports in Hawke's Bay, we'll get you along to the Rovers and the Big Barrel Hawks on the Hits Hawke's Bay.

0: Olivia Dean there. It's called So Easy. She is quite simply the biggest artist in the world right now. This is the hits on a Sunday. It's Liam with you. Thanks for having us on. She's got so many songs in the NZ Top 40 charts. And then you just got to think about how many she's got in Australia and America and Europe and all of that. And then you just go, wow. She is just incredible. The Blues beating up Moana Pacifica last night as Super Rugby Round 12 came to an end. The Hurricanes beat the Crusaders at home. That was a big win for the Hurricanes. And the Fijian Drill beating the Highlanders. Not a good round for the New Zealand teams, but good on the Hurricanes and Blues nonetheless. We head into Round 13 next week. Christina Aguilera very soon. And Sir Elton John teams up with Dua Lipa with one of my favourite songs of all time. It's called Cold Heart, and it's here next on The Hits.
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0: Zagala and James Arthur there. It's called Lasting Lover. This is the hits on a Sunday. The iHeart Country Festival on right now. Kane Brown performed earlier this afternoon. Still set to perform Shaboozy and Luke Bryan. You can hear them before 5 o'clock tonight. That's when it all wraps up. 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You know what I mean? Put some miles on it. Back up Chevy with the Yeah, that's right. Our iHeart Country Festival is on until 5 o'clock. 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After 4 on the hits, Somba, Mary J. Blige and Coldplay all here after the news next on the hits. We could bring it
1: in, you know what I mean. The hits. Mum, sorry it took me this long to appreciate it all. The nappies, the sick days, the early mornings, late nights and every phone call in between. No gift really covers all of that. But you did raise a pretty great human. So this Mother's Day, your gift is me.
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7: Kia ora, Max here, head boy at St. John's College. 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
6: In this update, David Seymour says his immigration policy is about getting it to work for migrants and New Zealand. The ACT Party's campaigning on a $6 a day infrastructure surcharge on temporary work visas. It would also mean a 5-year stand down period for all residence class visa holders to access social welfare. Seymour says that's common sense.
7: I would describe it as the way most migration in most of New Zealand's history has happened. Most people in most of our history came to this country with no expectation of any kind of welfare.
6: Concerned New Zealand is slipping from the front of global technology leaders to the back. The Technology Users Association report finds adoption has plateaued, with digital leaders rating progress at just 6 out of 10. It notes this comes as other nations accelerate their digital transformation efforts, creating a widening innovation gap. Chief Executive Craig Young says it feels like there's no national leadership in where we are heading, especially with AI. That's news. In sport, an underdog comeback is complete in the NBA Eastern Conference first round.
8: The Philadelphia 76ers have come back from 3-1 down. They take out the number 2 seed in the East.
6: The 7th seed Philadelphia 76ers have beaten the 2nd seed Boston Celtics 109-100 in their deciding Game 7. Liam Lawson could be upgraded to an 11th place start for Formula One's Miami Grand Prix tomorrow morning. Former teammate Isaac Hadjar is under investigation for a technical regulations breach. The Red Bull driver qualified 9th but is in line to drop to the back of the grid, with all drivers behind him moving up one place. An official decision is expected early on Monday morning ahead of the 5 a.m. race start. That's sport. I'm Sandy Hodge.
9: The Hits Hawke's Bay weather with Paddy's Original Irish Bar, live music Friday and Saturday. Remaining fine for the rest of it. We've got light winds and 4 overnight tonight. Tomorrow Monday, waking up with Adam and Megan to a fine day with light winds and a high of 18.
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First though, Country from Post Malone and Morgan Wallen. This

The hits on a Sunday. Looking forward to having Robbie Williams in Aotearoa. It's going to be absolutely incredible. He's going to be performing two shows, one in Auckland and one in Christchurch in November. Performing at Eden Park on Tuesday 24 November, then heading to Christchurch on Saturday 28th November, where he's going to become the first international artist to perform at the brand new 1NZ Stadium. More details at thehits.co.nz.

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8: In this update, concerned that New Zealand's slipping from the front of global technology leaders to the back. The Technology Users Association report finds digital leaders rate our progress at just 6 out of 10. Other nations are accelerating their digital transformation efforts, creating a widening innovation gap. Auckland's mayors disappointed the Prime Ministers after the first Singapore-New Zealand Leadership Forum to talk business without telling him. Mayor Brown says he should have been told about the trip and even taken along because international businesses want city partnerships too. Pasifika people are particularly interested in increasing New Zealand's connections with Asia. An Asia New Zealand Foundation survey found they're more interested in learning Asian languages and attending Asian festivals and support stronger ties with Asian countries. An aviation group says drone rule changes must be done properly to ensure safety. The government wants to remove red tape for their use on farms. The Aviation Industry Association says smarter regulation is necessary. That's news. In sport, Auckland FC boss Nick Becker hopes the crowd for their semi-final first leg against Adelaide United next Saturday is better than last night's elimination final. Just over 11,300 went through the Mount Smart gates last night, 3,000 people fewer than their last regular season home game last month.
9: Last night's crowd was a little bit disappointing. We certainly wanted more fans there.
8: The Wellington Phoenix women's side has the first leg of their semi-final from 7 tonight against the Roar in Brisbane. Former Silver Ferns captain Casey Kopua has made a shock return for the Waikato Bay of Plenty Magic as injury cover for their ANZ Premiership game against the Stars. The Stars led 14-12 in the second quarter moments ago. That's sport. I'm Joe Gilfillan.
10: The Hits Hawke's Bay weather with Paddy's Original Irish Bar, live music Friday and Saturday. Remaining fine for the rest of it. We've got light winds and 4 overnight tonight. Tomorrow Monday, waking up with Adam and Megan to a fine day with light winds and a high of 18.
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2: 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I used to meet you down on Woods Creek Road. You did your hair up like you were famous. 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

0: Celebrating New Zealand Music Month, we're 660. It's called We Made It, and this is the hits on a Sunday. Liam with you. Mother's Day can be hard when you can't be with your mum. And Maddie and PJ have teamed up with Chemist Warehouse to reunite one lucky listener with their mum for a special Mother's Day surprise. This is going to be awesome. If you want to get in the draw, text reunite right now through to 4487, and I'll send you a link to enter. Just tell me where you and your mum live and why you'd love to be together this Mother's Day to get in the draw. Maddie and PJ are going to be calling finalists back every day next week. It's all thanks to Chemist Warehouse, the real house of fragrance this Mother's Day. On the way before six, No Doubts, Alex Warren and Noah Kahan, all next on The Hits.
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0: Katy Perry there. It's called Last Friday Night, and this is the hits for a Sunday with me, Liam, out of here. Thanks for having us on. Handing over to the soundtrack to your Sunday night, which is here for you straight after the latest news. Olivia Dean on the way, and Kings of Leon is here next. Have a great one. We'll see you later. This is the hits.
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8: In this update, Oxfam New Zealand is raising the alarm over the rapid rise in CEOs' pay compared to workers. It says workers' pay went down 1.3% in real terms from 2024 to 2025. In the same period, CEO pay rose 45%. Two people have been killed by a Russian drone attack on a minibus in the southern Ukrainian city of Kherson. Seven people were also wounded in the attack. Hours later, Russia attacked another minibus in Kherson, wounding the driver. A charity is asking wealthy retirees to donate their winter energy payment to children in need. New Zealand super annuitants receive payments from May until October to help with heating costs. Share My Super says every dollar goes directly to helping vulnerable kids. After being forced to check his Academy Award on a transatlantic flight, director Pavel Talankin's Oscar went missing. Airport security said the Oscar couldn't go as carry-on because it could be used as a weapon. The Oscar was put in the hold and has not been seen since. That's news. In sport, the Northern Stars led the Waikato Bay of Plenty Magic 49-35 moments ago, late in their ANZ Netball Premiership game in Auckland. Both sides have turned to retired Silver Ferns defensive greats this afternoon, with the Stars opting to bring in their assistant coach Liana De Brain. The Magic have called in Casey Kopua to their side as injury cover. The Newcastle Knights had a whopping 36-32 second-half lead over the South Sydney Rabbitohs moments ago in the NRL. The Canterbury Rams have beaten the Otago Nuggets 87-72 in the National Basketball League in Christchurch. All Black Rico Ioane and his Leinster rugby team are through to the European Champions Cup final. Ioane started on the left wing in a 29-25 semi-final win over Toulon in Dublin. That's sport. I'm Joe Gilfillan.
9: The Hits Hawke's Bay weather with Paddy's Original Irish Bard, live music Friday and Saturday, remaining fine for the rest of it. We've got light winds and 4 overnight tonight. Tomorrow Monday, waking up with Adam and Megan to a fine day with light winds and a high of 18.
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0: Hey, it's Adam and Megan here. Have a wonderful weekend across Hawke's Bay. On the show next week, we will be rewarding mums.
1: That's right. We're coming in strong for Mother's Day. 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

0: Parents are celebrating all the special mums who do so much every day. 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
5: In this update, a person's been found dead in Tasman's backwoods, with police believing it to be local Nathan Green, missing since April the 13th. Search and rescue found the man today in Motueka Valley area.

0: you have a flyaway and people could die.
1: A view New Zealand's lacking direction in the current AI wave. The Technology Users Association report finds technology adoptions plateaued, with digital leaders surveyed rating progress at just 6 out of 10. The report also notes a surge in unsanctioned AI tools used within organisations, and that's contributed to recent data breaches. Chief Executive Craig Young says the government's planning to piggyback other countries' AI, but has not put in any guardrails.
2: How would you ensure that it's applicable for New Zealand and actually useful, and also that our data is not actually being shipped off offshore where we've got no control over it?
1: That's news. In sport, a high-scoring shootout between Newcastle's Knights and South Sydney's Rabbitohs to open the Sunday NRL triple header. The Knights' final display of a scrambled defence saw them hold on to win 42-38. Coach Bev Priestman has her Wellington Phoenix women's side eager to grab their A-League semi-final by the scruff of the neck. The Phoenix have not taken to the field for over a month since regular season finished. They play the first leg away tonight against Brisbane before returning home next Sunday for the second leg. The Waikato Bay of Plenty Magic are still searching for their first win of the ANZ Premiership, beaten 56-39 by the Stars in Auckland. That's sport. I'm Joe Gilfillan.
3: The Hits Hawke's Bay weather with Paddy's Original Irish Bar, live music Friday and Saturday. Remaining fine for the rest of it. We've got light winds and 4 overnight tonight. Tomorrow Monday, waking up with Adam and Megan to a fine day with light winds and a high of 18.

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0: diary. What a year so far. More than $9,000 won with the Alpha Quiz. 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
1: Oh my God, my heart's racing.
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1: It's amazing.
0: March hit and then a festival happened. $40,000 worth of Is This Real Life?
1: Oh my God, I am not a crier. And look what you've done.
0: Then came the concerts. Hilary Duff, Olivia Dean, Robbie Williams, Charlie Puth, Noah Kahan, Lord, Alex Warren, Zara Larsson.
1: Oh, thank you. Oh, my gosh.
0: I should probably update my diary more often. New Zealand's biggest prizes all year long.
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1: Queenstown ski field Coronet Peak is gearing up for an early opening weekend. Its new snow factory machine can make enough snow every 3 days to fill a rugby field with 10 centimetres of snow. The machine freezes water, then converts it into snow, even in conditions not ideal for natural snowfall. NZ Ski CEO Paul Anderson says it means the field could open its learner slopes by the end of May, 2 weeks earlier than usual.
2: Snow factory is installed on the learner slope, and the idea is that we get those slopes open really early and we get the keen snow bunnies up there to start their lessons.
1: That's news. In sport, the Wellington Phoenix women got off to a dream start in the first leg of their A-League finals football game with the Brisbane Roar. Jale's second-minute header has been cancelled out by another header from a corner by Brisbane's Momo Hayashi, with the score poised at 1-1 moments ago. Blues skipper Patrick Tuipulotu is feeling for Moana Pasifika in what could be the closing weeks of their existence unless they're rescued financially. The Blues beat Moana 45-19 in possibly their last meeting. Tuipulotu says the franchise was a shot in the arm for Polynesian players.
3: Seeing our players now sort of having to look for jobs elsewhere, harder for me to watch. They're good guys, and they've impressed me, so hard to see them disappear.
1: That's sport. I'm Joe Gilfillan.
4: The Hits Hawke's Bay weather with Paddy's Original Irish Bard, live music Friday and Saturday. Remaining fine for the rest of it. We've got light winds and 4 overnight tonight. Tomorrow Monday, waking up with Adam and Megan to a fine day with light winds and a high of 18.

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0: Hey, it's Adam and Megan here. Have a wonderful weekend across Hawke's Bay. On the show next week, we will be rewarding mums.
1: That's right. We're coming in strong for Mother's Day. We've got an express facial from the Skin and Tonic Room, a bouquet of flowers from the Flower Barrow, and a $100 Thai Chef voucher every day.
0: And as your home of sports in Hawke's Bay, we'll get you along to the Rovers and the Big Barrel Hawks on the Hits Hawke's Bay.

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4: Kia ora, Max here, head boy at St. John's College. 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
8: In this update, the ACT Party launched its immigration policy today. It includes a six-point plan to welcome people who the party says will play by the rules. ACT wants resident visa holders who've been convicted of serious offences to be deported, no matter how long they've been in the country. The party is also campaigning on barring new residence class visa migrants from accessing social welfare during the first 5 years they're in New Zealand. And ACT also wants to impose a $6 a day surcharge on temporary work visas, with the money going towards New Zealand's infrastructure. Leader David Seymour says that would raise around $80 million a year.
9: The rate of migration has exceeded the rate of infrastructure construction, and we all feel it.
8: Pasifika people are particularly interested in increasing New Zealand's connections with Asia. An Asia New Zealand Foundation survey has found they're more interested in learning Asian languages and attending Asian festivals and support stronger ties with Asian countries. Research Director Julia McDonald says there are deep cultural connections between the Pacific and Asia.
10: Shared values such as respect for elders and relationships and hospitality, the key cultural similarities.
8: Auckland's mayor is disappointed the Prime Minister's off to Singapore to talk business without telling him. Chris Luxon's attending the first Singapore-New Zealand Leadership Forum, focusing on resilience in the event of supply chain disruptions. Mayor Brown says he should have been told about the trip and even taken along under the Auckland City deal signed last month, because international businesses want city partnerships too. A man already serving a 15-year sentence at Auckland's Parimurimu prison has been given extra time for a brutal prison assault. Patrick Dixon threw a prisoner to the ground before beating and stomping him after he was called out for using the phone past his 15-minute limit. The prisoner suffered eye and bone fractures and a traumatic brain injury. Dixon's had almost 3 years added to his sentence, his release date now past 2031. That's news. In sport, the Wellington Phoenix women have had a dream start to their first A-League football semi-finals game, with the Brisbane Roar turned on its head. After Grace Jalay's second-minute header, Brisbane's Momo Hayashi equalised 12 minutes later before Daisy Brown's 73rd-minute goal. Brisbane ahead 2-1 moments ago in the 85th minute. In the NRL tonight, the Newcastle Knights had a hard-fought 42-38 win over the South Sydney Rabbitohs. The Cronulla Sharks beat the West Tigers 52-10. The Penrith Panthers and the Manly Sea Eagles poised at 6-all moments ago after 15 minutes. The Southland Sharks have beaten the Manawatu Jets 118-100. That's sport. I'm Joe Gilfillan.
11: The Hits Hawke's Bay weather with Paddy's Original Irish Bar, live music Friday and Saturday. Remaining fine for the rest of it. We've got light winds and 4 overnight tonight. Tomorrow Monday, waking up with Adam and Megan to a fine day with light winds and a high of 18.
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1: In this update, a charity is asking wealthier retirees to think about donating their winter energy payments to children in need. Those on New Zealand superannuation will receive the payments from now until October to help with heating costs. Share My Super CEO Rachel Scott says if people choose to give it away, every dollar goes to directly helping vulnerable kids.
2: Food, clothing, bedding, uniforms, that kind of thing, through to leadership opportunities or university scholarships.
1: Oxfam New Zealand's raising the alarm over the rapid increase in CEO pay compared with workers. It says workers' pay went down 1.3% in real terms from 2024 to 2025. Jacob Jones reports.
3: During the same period, CEO pay increased 45%. The charity says governments around the world should cap CEO pay, fairly tax the super rich, and ensure minimum wages keep pace with inflation. It says workers should also be able to exercise their right to organise, strike and bargain collectively without fear or obstruction.
1: Social media could be influencing what our pets eat. A Royal Canin Future of Pets report has found three quarters of vets who responded to their survey are finding pet owners are asking about diets they've seen online for their furry friends. Senior veterinarian Annabelle Robertson says it's concerning.
4: There are increased queries for raw diets, grain-free foods, a novel protein diet that's often driven by content that looks compelling but isn't necessarily grounded in clinical evidence.
1: After being forced to check his Academy Award on a transatlantic flight, director Pavel Talankin's Oscar went missing. Mr. Talankin, who co-directed Mr. Nobody Against Putin, did not expect to have to check his statuette for the flight from New York to Germany. But a security agent said the Oscar could not go as carry-on because it could be used as a weapon. Mr. Talankin's Oscar was put in a box, sent to the hold, and has not been seen since. That's news. In sport, the Wellington Phoenix women know it's all still to play for in the second leg of their A-League semi-final. Despite a second-minute header from Grace Jale, the Phoenix were beaten 2-1 by the Brisbane Roar. Auckland FC boss Nick Becker hopes the crowd for their semi-final first leg against Adelaide United next Saturday is better than last night's elimination final. Just over 11,300 people went through the Mount Smart gates and saw Auckland FC keep their season alive on penalties over Melbourne City. Remarkably, that was 3,000 fewer than their last regular season home game last month. The Northern Stars have cruised home in the second spell to beat the Waikato Bay of Plenty Magic 56-39 late in their ANZ netball game in Auckland. That's sport. I'm Joe Gilfillan.
5: The Hits Hawke's Bay weather with Paddy's Original Irish Bard, live music Friday and Saturday. Remaining fine for the rest of it. We've got light winds and 4 overnight tonight. Tomorrow Monday, waking up with Adam and Megan to a fine day with light winds and a high of 18.
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0: Hey, it's Adam and Megan here. Have a wonderful weekend across Hawke's Bay. On the show next week, we will be rewarding mums.
1: That's right. We're coming in strong for Mother's Day. We've got an express facial from the Skin and Tonic Room, a bouquet of flowers from the Flower Barrow, and a $100 Thai Chef voucher every day.
0: And as your home of sports in Hawke's Bay, we'll get you along to the Rovers and the Big Barrel Hawks on the Hits Hawke's Bay.

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2: 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How could you leave us all behind? 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
0: 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And what won the day. 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
7: In this update, business is a focus of the Prime Minister's trip to Singapore this week. Chris Luxon's attending the first Singapore-New Zealand Leadership Forum. It's designed to bring government and businesses closer together, focusing on resilience in the event of a supply chain disruption. Mr. Luxon and Singapore Prime Minister Lawrence Wong will also sign an essential supplies deal, ensuring New Zealand can access fuel and Singapore can access food. Finance Minister Nicola Willis and Trade Minister Todd McClay are travelling with Mr. Luxon. ACT Party leader David Seymour says his immigration policy is about getting things to work for migrants and New Zealand. The ACT Party's campaigning on a $6 a day infrastructure surcharge on temporary work visas. The party's policy would also mean a 5-year stand-down period to access social welfare for all residence class visa holders. Mr. Seymour says that's common sense.
8: I would describe it as the way most migration in most of New Zealand's history has happened. Most people in most of our history came

0: play a role in shaping how the next phase of census data collection is designed.
1: That's news. In sport, the first taste of finals football for the Wellington Phoenix Women's been a bittersweet one. A Grace Jallet header opened the scoring within 2 minutes, but the Brisbane Roar will bring a 2-1 lead to Porirua Park for the second leg of their semi-final on Sunday. A surprise return to ANZ Premiership netball for two Silver Ferns greats. The ex-national captain Casey Kopua came out of retirement for the Waikato Bay of Plenty Magic in a 56-39 loss to the Stars. The Stars called in their assistant coach Liana De Bruin in the second quarter. An underdog comeback is complete in the NBA Eastern Conference first round. The 76ers beat the Boston Celtics 109-100. That's sport. I'm Joe Gilfillan.
2: The Hits, Hawke's Bay weather with Paddy's Original Irish Bar, live music Friday and Saturday. Remaining fine for the rest of it. We've got light winds and 4 overnight tonight. Tomorrow Monday, waking up with Adam and Megan to a fine day with light winds and a high of 18.
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0: Hey, it's Adam and Megan here. Have a wonderful weekend across Hawke's Bay. On the show next week, we will be rewarding mums.
1: That's right. We're coming in strong for Mother's Day. 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
0: Curious about retirement village life? 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
2: Goonies, Charlie and the Chocolate Factory, there's Mighty Ducks, Cool Runnings, Indiana Jones.
3: Look in the mirror and tell me what you see.
4: I see Junior.
3: You see Junior. Well, you want to know what I see? I see pride. I see power.
2: Cool Runnings, good movie.
5: Great movie.
2: Honey, I Shrunk the Kids has come through. Yeah, Remember the Titans. So many great texts.
5: Hopefully they all stack up too. As you mentioned before, sometimes when you play them to the kids, you're like, honestly, this was revolutionary, you know, at its time. And they're like, well, now it's just kind of like taking me from 5G to dial up.
2: Yeah.
5: You know.
2: And the attention span, I feel, even with yourself now, not just the kids.
5: Like, get to the point, mate.
2: The original, Charlie and the Chocolate Factory, jeez, it takes a while to get into that. It's a whole weird thing where they're singing about the candy man in the store. He never pops back up again. It's like,
5: is
2: what?
5: Is that dude in the spectacles?
2: Yeah, I say he's on the, he's like, get
6: the candy. The candy man can, because like, he mixes it with love.
2: You don't come back in this movie.
5: The Prince's Bride's come through.
7: Yeah. I think you are just slightly in your favour at hand fighting.
8: It's not my fault being the biggest and the strongest. I don't even exercise.
5: Who's that guy?
6: He's like a giant.
2: Yeah.
5: Put him into radio.
6: I watched that for the first time when I was older, and I don't recommend that.
2: Okay, I think it was Andre the Giant who was the wrestler, and he's in that movie.
5: Oh, yeah. R.I.P. Andre. Indiana Jones.
2: It's a good one.
5: It's another ripper. Listen, it's just us naming movies now, but there's some good ones. Now, Graham, you must share your tradition. Happy New Year, by the way, Graham.
9: Happy New Year, team.
5: You must share your weekly tradition.
9: Yeah, so it began when we decided to do Pizza Friday, where we make homemade pizzas with our three tamariki. And I was like, okay, we're going to sit and do something. Let's plan it. So we decided to pick some movies. And it started when Wicked came out. And before we let the kids watch it, we had to watch the original Wizard of Oz.
2: Gotcha.
9: And then that led to The Return to Oz. A little bit scary for little kids. We've got 10, 8 and 4-year-olds.
5: The OG Wizard of Oz was problematic too, wasn't it, on the set?
9: That's it, yeah, a bit wild. But one of the biggest wins has probably been my kids quite like musicals, so Jack Black, School of Rock.
5: Oh, great movie.
2: Every Friday you watch a movie together as a
9: every
2: family.
9: Every Friday, so we have to trawl through all the different subscriptions I'm on. We've watched all the ones you've said. Totally on board with Megan. Labyrinth's one of my top films.
2: Gotcha.
9: I took my daughters to see the 40th anniversary in the cinema earlier in the year.
6: Yeah. Did they amazing. Like it?
9: Oh, they loved it. They didn't like watching at home, but when we went to the cinema, they came out and said, Dad, this is a great movie. I was like, I told you.
5: What a great tradition. Yeah. So obviously you've watched a horde of movies there, Graham. What's the one that you would recommend that every kid needs to see before they leave home?
9: School of Rock.
2: Oh, School of Rock, Jack Black,
9: it just ticks so many boxes.

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0: March hit and then a festival happened. $40,000 worth of Is This Real Life?
1: Oh my God, I am not a crier. And look what you've done.
0: Then came the concerts. Hilary Duff, Olivia Dean, Robbie Williams, Charlie Puth, Noah Kahan, Lord, Alex Warren, Zara Larsson.
1: Oh, thank you. Oh, my gosh.
0: I should probably update my diary more often. New Zealand's biggest prizes all year long.
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2: 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And then she started trying to distract me. She goes, so what were you doing over the long weekend? I was like, I know what you're trying to do.
1: And she hands you a lollipop? Yeah. I know your games.

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0: 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More than $9,000 won with the Alpha Quiz. Those clever cookies.
1: Oh, my God, my heart's racing.
0: Holidays to Texas, Rarotonga and Singapore.
1: It's amazing.
0: March hit and then a festival happened. $40,000 worth of Is This Real Life?
1: Oh, my God, I am not a crier. And look what you've done.
0: Then came the concerts. Hilary Duff, Olivia Dean, Robbie Williams, Charlie Puth, Noah Kahan, Lorde, Alex Warren, Zara Larsson.
1: Oh, thank you. Oh, my gosh.
0: I should probably update my diary more often. New Zealand's biggest prizes all year long.
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0: In this update, New Zealand and Singapore are teaming up as the war in the Middle East ripples worldwide. Prime Minister Chris Luxon's in Singapore talking trade, defence and security, and geopolitical analyst Geoffrey Miller says it's a smart move.
1: New Zealand and Singapore are both small states, and I think particularly at the moment with all of this geopolitical competition, with bigger states fighting, it is crucial to work together.
0: Labour says parts of the ACT Party's immigration shake-up feel straight out of the US playbook. The plan would ramp up deportations and proposes a new overstayer enforcement unit, something Phil Twyford says compares to Donald Trump's policies.
2: There's already a big team of people in government who are in charge of enforcement and compliance in relation to people who've overstayed their visas. This is just pure election year posturing.
0: The Police Association has launched its first ever pay campaign, pushing for better wages to match the risks officers face in the job. President Steve Watt.
3: We're under no illusion that times are tough out there in the economy, but we're open to good, honest and open discussions with police.
0: And Christchurch's new stadium is already the city's star attraction, pulling huge crowds over the weekend. 32,000 people had a peek inside the new stadium. In sport, early drama at Formula One's Miami Grand Prix. Liam Lawson is out of the race after his brakes locked and he crashed into Pierre Gasly. Lando Norris leads on the 20th of 57 laps. And Manchester United have solidified third on the Premier League table after beating fourth-ranked Liverpool 3-2. And that's sport, I'm Bryn Rudkin.
4: Good morning. It's a chilly 4 degrees outside at the moment as we climb to an 18-degree high for your Monday, and it's light winds and sun until this evening. 5 the overnight low tonight, Tuesday. More sun and 18 degrees. It is 2 past 6 and that's your weather with Paddy's Original Irish Bar, live music Friday and Saturday.
5: 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What you want. Adam and Megan on the heads.
4: Morning, Megs.
6: Good morning. Feels weird. First Monday here for a month.
4: That's

0: people or something? Are they not accurate?
1: No. Or is the target like part of their universe? What's some of the worlds that they live in? The stormtroopers live in Tajay or something like that, but I don't know.
0: Well, maybe that's it. They like it. They like it next to Tajay. I don't get it. But obviously people do, because it's apparently one of the funniest Star Wars jokes.
1: Okay. All right. Well, if anyone else gets that from two people who aren't Star Wars aficionados.
0: Yeah.
1: Even though I tell you what, I know so much more about Star Wars than I ever did.
0: I don't really care for Star Wars jokes because they all feel really forced.
1: Now, of course,
0: you got that one.
1: May the 4th, yep, being Star Wars Day, is the unofficial day celebrating Star Wars media franchise. But the holiday wasn't created, of course, by Lucasfilm's company, but it has been embraced by the company and parent company, Disney, as well as the annual celebration of Star Wars.
0: They would embrace that. They make billions today.
1: Exactly.
0: They literally sell merch and make a lot of money off a pun, which is, you would jump on board, wouldn't you?
1: Just hope that you get that pun, eh? Hey, it's Relationship Renewal Day today, a day to forget the old problems and celebrate your relationship making it through another year. Couples are encouraged to congratulate one another and each other. I said to my friend the other day, she's celebrating her 30th wedding anniversary this year. My friend, my age, we'll be celebrating our 5th. So she's got 25 more years.
0: Different stages. You need to ask her for tips at 30 years.
1: 30 years, like that seems something like that your parents do, right?
0: But
1: now parents will be getting to 50 years. International Firefighters Day as well. Thanks to all of our heroes out there. And Petite and Proud Day for all people under 5'4". Who are tired of derogatory comments about their size. It's all about celebrating your lack of height and the advantages that it brings. Famous names under 5'4", Amy Poehler, I didn't realise she was so little, little wee girl. Eva Longoria, Natalie Portman, Michael J. Fox, Reese Witherspoon, Dolly Parton, and Bruno Mars.
0: Yeah, he's itty bitty.
1: He's an itty bitty little man. Little bitty one that I could pick up over my shoulder like a sack of potatoes.
0: He'd love that.
1: Because I want to be picked up. I speak about this all the time. Never been picked up.
0: You need somebody like The Rock. Come to the basketball with me and we'll see if we can find a baller to throw you over their shoulder.
1: That would be the only way you can get the experience.
0: Speaking of sacks of potatoes, what do you call a burnt potato? Darth Tater.
1: Oh, that's quite funny.
0: 6:14, The Hits.
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0: Adam and Megan on the Hits Hawke's Bay at 6:21. Hello, welcome to the 4th of May. And our musical moment today celebrates a Kiwi act. I love it when we get a chance to celebrate the Kiwis.
1: Absolutely, especially in May Music Month, and we'll be playing a lot of Hawke's Bay music this month too. But for the first time in nearly 20 years, Split Enz had a rocking weekend. They played live as part of their Forever Enz tour at Claudelands Events Centre, of course being Te Awamutu Boys. And it's safe to say the reviews are in, and it was pretty darn epic. Still as crazy as ever, coming out in their funky suits, playing all of the songs that everybody knows and loves. And unfortunately, they don't swing past Hawke's Bay. They're in Christchurch tonight, and then Wellington and back up to Auckland.
0: Oh, that's disappointing.
1: It's very disappointing.
0: Fast tour.
1: Very fast.
0: They're just going to do it all in like 3 or 4 days, do it in a week and get it over and done with.
1: Well, that's the thing when you're in your, you know, your 54th year, you don't want to be hanging around. You've got stuff to do. And, you know, fast game, short game.
0: If you can make a year's wages in a week and then take a year off, then why not?
1: At
0: that age, eh?
1: Pretty cool, though. So let's play History Never Repeats.
0: Which it actually does, because here they are again.

0: Sedum and Megan on the Hits Hawke's Bay. Your musical moment for today. They are on their tour, repeating history as they hit the stages of New Zealand again. Split Ends.
1: That, and I must admit, from seeing, I've seen them kind of once live from what I can remember. You know how there's always bits and pieces of Split Ends and Crowded House that you see, but actual Split Ends, I remember seeing them down in Timaru, and this is probably 20 years ago at least, and they were absolutely fantastic on stage. And Tim Finn, when he's in his moment,
0: he's an energetic man, isn't he?
1: Wackiest wackadoodle kind of performer that you could ever possibly see, but
0: which,
1: really cool.
0: Which Finn did you work for?
1: Oh, yes, Tim Finn. Yeah,
0: it was for Tim.
1: Tim Finn and his wife at the time were staying with Sam Neill, and I was in between my job at as a radio announcer in Queenstown. I had left that and was about to go overseas, and a friend of mine was there full-time nanny. She said, God, I want a week off because I'm home in Queenstown. Can you just look after the kids for a week? And so I had to go and meet them all, and then I got past that phase, and then I was, kind of going into their beautiful property, which is at the foothills of their winery, Sam Neill's winery at the time. And it was, it was a hard job, I have to say. I just felt like lovely, lovely people, but they were just at that, they were so famous.
0: They were at that upper echelon of fame.
1: Yeah, and really they didn't care too much for the young girl looking after the kids, and also had to have a little bit of a talent quest with them all around watching, and so I had to play the piano for Tim Finn.
0: Last person you want to be playing piano for, isn't it? You're too commonplace to be in that, village.
1: Honestly, I tried everything I could to get out of that little performance that night.
0: Yeah.
1: Came up with all the excuses under the sun. They weren't having a bar of it. The most mortifying moment of my life.
0: Meanwhile, they were out in the kitchen going, are we going to have to let this peasant perform for us?
1: Get her off.
0: God, good God, what's she doing touching the piano? Get the sanitizer out. Put it on the key. Her grubby little fingers on there.
2: Adam and Megan. Turn it up a little louder. On the Hits. The Hits.
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0: the length of New Zealand, 3,000 k's in 23 days, raising more than $360,000 for the Westpac Rescue Choppers. Legends. And Liam Lawson crashes out of Formula One's Miami Grand Prix after his brakes lock on the sixth lap.
1: Hi there, it is a cold start today with 4 degrees outside. We climb though to 18 this afternoon and bright blue skies remain. 5 the overnight low, into Tuesday an 18 degree high there as well, and more clear skies, which means great for comet spotting, 28 to 7.
2: Adam and Megan
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1: So more coming up in overnight news about the comet that is in our skies for the last time for hundreds of thousands of years.
4: Right. Get your telescope out.
1: Yeah, it's suitable on Star Wars Day, isn't it?
4: Isn't it?
1: 28 to 7, James Arthur. So you won't let go on the Hits Hawke's Bay.

0: Adam and Megan on the Hits Hawke's Bay. It is the 4th of May. May the 4th be with you and...
1: And with you.
0: May also the rest of the newth turn up here with your overnight newth.
2: This is Overnight News.
1: Let's just take everything with a lift today. I know Mumford & Sons were on the weekend in Auckland, which looked pretty cool. Marcus Mumford himself got his steps in. He thought, I have not been getting my steps and closing my rings. What can I do about that? Apparently he does it in all the shows. They're at Spark Arena on Saturday night. He went down from the bottom and walked all the way up to the top while singing at the same time with security guards all behind him up into the nosebleeds area just to kind of prove a point that there are no bad seats. Apparently in Australia, although it looked like in New Zealand he didn't get quite to the top, and so all the fans commenting on social media are like, Australia, he can make it all the way to the top. What's wrong with you Kiwis? But it was pretty impressive, I have to say, and very energetic. So hopefully on the way back down he's now got his 50,000.
0: Potentially in that arena he would have had to have gone out through some doors,
1: exactly,
0: up a level and then around.
1: Exactly.
0: And you don't worry about the microphone when you're out there. He could have picked himself up a beer or something, I guess.
1: Got good range, that's for sure.
0: Good
1: that
0: range.
1: Microphone, so yeah. They'll be pleased about that.
0: The comet that is in our skies. Yeah, we're looking for it tonight. The Oort cloud comet C2025R3 Pan-STARRS can be seen in our skies after sunset in the western horizon this week. After this, it won't return for another 170,000 years.
1: Okay, so does this mean you're going to get out there and get your little beady eyes on it?
0: It's a rare opportunity, yeah. My children's children's children's children won't see this comet. All of those generations, if they continue to go through, will not see it. So there's no pressure, but it's the last time for 170,000 years. West, look west. After sunset, about

0: Adam and Megan on the Hits Hawke's Bay. It is 18:07. Welcome to Monday, 4th of May.
1: 4th of May today. Saturday happened to be Naked Gardening Day.
0: Yes. Yeah, a little bit of early warning would have been good.
1: Yeah.
0: Like a year or so to get in shape so I could get out in the garden again.
1: Yeah, yeah. No, that's why I didn't give you any warning or get us to reenact anything again.
0: Yeah.
1: So it's time for a bit of Naughty 640 because back in 2019... Tell you what, it's anything that makes you realise that you've got old is watching a video of yourself that's actually 7 years old.
0: 7 years?
1: 7 years old.
0: And
1: so, yeah. And so I was complaining then about my melons. Well, you can bet your bottom dollar I'm complaining more about them now. If only I had the melons that I had back then on Naked Gardening Day. Probably you're the same with the cobra, I'm not sure. But if you haven't seen it, go along to the
0: Facebook. I wouldn't mind my cobra hanging a little lower, actually. Is it not? I like the old melons. Are we?
1: Go to the Facebook page and have a look at our Naked Gardening Day throwback. I mean, it was a beautiful day on Saturday. You could have got some special UV rays on your special bits and pieces if you were gardening in Hawke's Bay. But here's some of the comments. Lawton, should have had Adam in the full Monty.
0: Well, yeah.
1: Nicole said, vote that you reenact this one, guys.
0: Yes.
1: Dave said, back when the water in the shower hit different bits. That's true too.
0: Because we just talked about how your shower, when you face the water, it doesn't actually go on you. Tartars because
1: no,
0: they're down around
1: right,
0: your knees.
1: That's
0: it just
1: right.
0: goes on your collarbone.
1: Exactly. Nadine said, absolute legends. Andrew said, how come we have to see Adam's bum and not Megan's? Not fair. Oh, no, you don't. Honestly. Even on Star Wars Day, that crater. No. Jenny has said, love this. Neil has said, goodness me. Tracy has said, looking for a cobra. I'm absolutely dying. Karen has said, I'm glad I missed this day. Glenn said, I have no words. And so if you want to go and have a look at me... with my melons and Adam trying to find a cobra in the garden, go and check it out. I think that's probably the last time we'll have the bodies to do that.
0: I'd just like to point out that every time you talk about this, you say a cobra. And every-

0: Every time I tell you, it's an anaconda.
1: It's an anaconda, I know.
0: Not a cobra.
2: So, cobra, I get
0: grass
2: confused,
0: snake.
2: Right? Cobra is the grass snake, is it?
0: No, a cobra is the one that sits up on its back with the wide neck, the frills on its neck.
2: And you have to take pills for that now, don't you?
0: It's more of an anaconda.
3: 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On the Hits.
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0: Adam and Megan on the Hits Hawke's Bay. It is 8:27. Could be a bit of fog outside. Make sure you turn your lights on when you're driving. Looks a bit little foggy on the hill, actually.
1: It does.
0: This morning, Megs.
1: Looking through there, it looks very Gorillas in the Misty. Mm. Speaking of witchy, I saw the David Attenborough Gorilla documentary.
0: Oh, how good. How
1: Netflix.
0: Good,
1: have
0: eh?
1: You seen it?
0: Yes.
1: Yeah. Well, Pablo, obviously, he followed Pablo as a wee gorilla, and 50 years later went to see what had happened to Pablo's tribe. Jesus, we don't want to give away too much obs, but...
0: there's some highs, there's some lows.
1: There's
0: it's a journey,
1: lot of
0: isn't it?
1: Highs and there's a lot of lows, it sure is. Hey, we're looking for someone to play the Alpha Quiz this morning, every single day this week, okay? So we're back to one contestant playing all week. Obviously, if you take it out today, tomorrow, Wednesday, what it is. Like, once you've taken it out.
0: Yeah.
1: But you also get five chances to do that. So if you don't do it on Monday, you might do it on Tuesday.
0: And we like it to go a week because we get to know you, you get to know us, we make new friends. It's a fun environment to be in. If it sounds like a bit of you, text Alpha and your name through to 4487 and you could be this week's contestant. A couple of 9 out of 10s last week. We had a couple of great days.
1: And I know that those people are probably like, geez, if only I could give it another go.
0: Mm.
1: That's the kind of thing that we're looking for. That's the kind of confidence that we want this week.
0: So why not step up, give it a nudge, maybe take $1,000 off our hands with the Alpha Quiz. Text Alpha and your name through to 4487. And we shall give you the chance. Alana Miles, it's Black Velvet on the Hits.

0: Adam and Megan, the Hits Hawke's Bay. 3 to 7. After 7 o'clock, an international report on the driving behaviours of people in different countries has come out. And what they've had to say about New Zealand certainly surprised me. I want to see if it surprises you, Megs.
1: Okay. Oh,
2: 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Adam and Megan.
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11: In this update, Iran's thrown a 14-point peace plan at the US, asking them to pull troops, end a naval blockade and stop the fighting. Donald Trump says he'll take a look but isn't holding his breath.
12: Again, they want to make a deal. They're decimated. They're having a hard time figuring out who their leader is. They don't know who their leader is.
11: Kiwi exporters might be in line for up to $1 billion back from the US after Trump's emergency tariffs were ruled illegal by the US Supreme Court. A record crowd had a nosy inside 51 buildings for Open Christchurch. The new One New Zealand Stadium was the obvious crowd favourite, pulling in 32,000 people. Organiser Jessica Halliday.
13: Christchurch is having a moment after all the city's been through to feel that the city is thriving. It's heartening to see.
11: And an Auckland driver says a pack of 20 bike riders jeopardised lives when they

0: will be the high with some blue sky later on, and for the overnight low, light winds today. A pleasant day in Hawke's Bay. Tomorrow, 18 degrees, looking like a pretty pleasant day as well. It's currently around 5 outside. 7:03, the Hits Hawke's Bay with Adam and Megan.
1: Adam and Megan.
2: On the Hits.
0: That's your weather with Paddy's Original Irish Bar, live music Friday and Saturday.
2: All right, hey, there's a bit of a poll out about the way we drive.
0: Yeah, and I am quite surprised at the results of this. Now, it's based on international visitors.
2: We'll talk about it next. Ask the question, have you ever had the fingers pulled at you in a car?
0: Yeah. I would say that you'd be hard-pressed to find a Kiwi who hasn't, right. Actually. Nelly, Just a Dream. It is the Hits Hawke's Bay with that.

0: Adam and Megan, the Hits Hawke's Bay. It's 7:07. Welcome along to the show. Did Pikarunga have a song called Drive?
1: Yes,
0: on
1: she
0: stage?
1: Did. Yep.
0: She did, didn't she?
1: Yep.
0: You know, she's a Kiwi driver.
1: And we presume she's got her license, but yeah, she did sing a song about drive. That's right.
0: So we are a nation of car drivers. Really, we don't have the epic public transport that some nations do. You know, I think it would be safe to say that overseas there would be nations that would consider themselves predominantly public transport takers.
1: Mm-hmm.
0: Certainly there are places that have much, much better and much

0: more efficient public transport than us as a country in general. Rail, underground, things like that. I mean, you go to London, I've never been there, but I've heard it's their public transport's fantastic. You can go anywhere you want to very easily.
1: It's it really is. It's so, so easy. You don't even have to think about it.
0: So here in New Zealand, we drive a lot and we're behind the wheel a lot. And a new study has come out and said that New Zealand's been ranked, if you can believe this, the second most polite driving nation in the world.
1: So we achieved a score of 8.77 out of 10, just behind Cyprus, which took out the top spot. I mean, surely everybody in Cyprus is a good driver because they've got such beautiful scenery to look at. They have to be nice, don't they? Let everybody in. I find this really interesting because, as we just mentioned, like, surely you have, or someone has done this to you, gestured rudely at you while you've been in the car. And I mean, it happened to me just recently, like I said, when I took a split second longer to go once the light was green, and I got a big honking at, and then I put my hands up to say sorry, and I don't know whether they didn't see that I was saying sorry and they thought that I was doing something to them, and then we just had a gesture war all the way down Miani Road. Jeez, and God, I got hit up about it. Like, I could easily see how you can get so angry with someone else who's misinterpreted you, right? Like, I really had to just try and calm down.
0: Which one do you like to use? Do you like to use the double finger or the singular finger?
1: I was singular.
0: Yeah, it's more angry,
1: and I
0: isn't
1: did it,
0: it
1: to her first. The
0: doubles one you do to your mates at golf when they're giving you some crap and you're about to tee off. You're like, like that. But then you've got a real angry one. You've got to do the singular, like,
1: yeah, because it's just one and it's in your, and this the
0: feels grumpier, doesn't it?
1: And yeah, oh, it does. Like, you're really, really mad. And like you said, I'd be surprised if there's anybody driving that hasn't had a gesture pulled at them, or they've also pulled a gesture. It's the only thing you can do in a car.
0: But I would say the majority of us, if you've been driving on your full license for more than a year, will probably have at some stage come across a naughty finger,
1: mm-hmm.
0: a naughty finger or two.
1: Yeah.
0: And whether it's your fault or whether it's not, it happens. Because I feel like we're quite an angry nation of drivers. I've been to Bali, Indonesia, a couple of times, right? And the roads over there are just, at times, absolute pandemonium.
1: I can imagine.
0: Just carnage in all directions. But it feels like, and there's lots of beeping, don't get me wrong, beep, beep, beep, beep, beep, beep, beep, beep, beep, beep. Everyone's beeping. But the beeping feels more friendly. No one, you can go through the busiest intersection you've seen in your life. Just no road rules, no traffic lights. People coming from all directions, and you've been in a traffic jam for 35 minutes, and yet not a single person will raise a finger in anger. They just go through just friendly beeping at each other and letting each other in. And why they go, it's beeping all day long, but they're just not angry. I feel like you drive the Napier Taupo Highway one time, and because I'm in a vehicle where it's GPS thing for the company, you absolutely must stay bang on speed limits.
1: Yes.
0: Far out do I get some angry drivers.
1: Like coming up right behind you.
0: Oh, man.
1: And then finally passing you and giving you the evil eye when they go past.
0: 100%. 100%. Angry and passing in silly places. And I don't know, I feel like we're a kind of a nation of somewhat grumpy drivers. Tourists describe Kiwi drivers as relaxed, respectful, and willing to give way, especially when merging or navigating busy roads. What do you reckon?
1: Yeah, 4487 on the text this morning. Jump in on this. A lot of people are already saying, well, they clearly haven't driven in Auckland, because apparently that is where you get a lot of the anger coming from. When the Hawke's Bay cousins go up to Auckland and try and merge on the motorway, don't realise there's a fast lane and a slow lane.

0: Adam and Megan, the Hedgehogs Bay. So an international study of drivers around the world has placed New Zealand second for the most polite drivers in the world. Tech says 0% chance. Canadians slam the brakes on to let you cross a road if you're even close to the side. New Zealand will speed up, or if they do slow down, is to give you a hiding for trying or give you the finger.
1: I mean, yeah, I know. Yeah. Someone else has said that's because only 3% of the population can afford a vehicle. Yeah, it does feel a little bit like that now, doesn't it?
0: Somebody else has said that they only question tourists in the South Island because this is based on tourists and their judgments on how we are as drivers.
1: Which is nice.
0: And somebody said it's only based on, drivers in the South Island. Are people down the South Island a little more polite than North Island drivers?
1: Well, you've just got less,
0: driven down there.
1: You've got less people.
0: Less cars on the road, eh?
1: Yeah, it's just one road that goes from the top to the bottom and just one lane each side.
0: Some of these tourists have said that our politeness has gone too far. And I can get this part because this does happen when people give way when they technically have the right of way. When people are like, no, you go, you know, they'll stop in the middle of a road sometimes. You're on a give way sign, they're in the middle of a road, and there's not, I understand if there's a line of traffic up ahead of them and there's just a small gap that they can hold the traffic up and you can pull out into the gap. But when it's a clear open road and there's no one coming from either direction, they're just like, oh, you know what, today I decide, like, oh, I feel like I'll give way to you despite the fact you're on a give way sign. That does happen, eh?
1: I know, and you feel like saying to them, you're
0: mucking it up for me now. Now I look like the dick because of your generosity.
1: Yeah, I know. So just pull your head in. I have to say though, like, and we've got current roadworks outside our studio at the moment.
0: Yeah, so, major roadworks that have just appeared over the weekend.
1: So they're ripping up Dalton Street and

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1: I think it's a dragon,
0: or transferring funds to a new bank account you've just received in a text. 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
2: 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Yep, seeing them means you're suddenly on your best behaviour. 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
9: Breakfast. Adam and Megan on the heads.
10: 7:22. Hello and welcome on. And we are talking this morning about cars in general because there was an international study done that said New Zealand, considered by travellers the second most polite nation of drivers, which did they really ask people who have been to New Zealand? Because not really our
11: experience. Doesn't feel like we are.
10: No, you made a good point there. Are you even really a driver in New Zealand if you haven't been flipped off at least once in the last year?
11: No. And then that chat led to things that annoy us on the roads, which is these courtesy crossings in the middle of a busy intersection like where we are on the corner of Dickens and Dalton Streets in Napier.
10: Here's the reason they're annoying. It's because it's quite ambiguous as to whether you do or you don't stop. It says, you don't legally, run them over. If they're out on that thing and you bonk them down, well, too bad. That's their own fault. They're out. You don't have to stop as a car. Probably not legal to run people over, but you get my point. But then the literature around them says, slow down and be prepared to stop when you're going to them.
11: It's okay, a grey area.
10: Either tell me to stop or don't tell me to stop. Paint some white lines on them.
11: Exactly.
10: Or get rid of them.
11: Which is why there's white lines on two of them here, and the other two are courtesy.
10: This one here over by work, I tend to, if I am walking towards it and there's a car coming, I will intentionally continue walking down the footpath looking like I don't want to cross the road even if I do.
11: Same.
10: Just so the car doesn't slow down and stop, because then you create a whole other level of awkwardness. You're like, oh God, the car's stopped for me now. Is the one coming from the other direction going to actually stop for me? Or do they go by the letter of the law and say, I don't have to stop for you, because that's what I do sometimes.
11: So we're pathetic, aren't we? Because we don't want to put anybody else out.
10: I know.
11: What does Shelley think about these courtesy crossings? Good morning, Shelley.
10: Hey, Shells.
12: Morena, guys.
10: Morena.
11: Hi.
10: What do you reckon about the courtesy crossings?
12: No, absolutely get rid of them. They're just so annoying. I just can't, like, I go to stop and then they'll stop. And then you're sort of sitting there going, are you actually going to walk or what are we doing here?
10: And we're all questioning it because we all know that legally, like, the law is a grey area. Should we be stopped? Yeah. Shouldn't we be stopped? Should I be walking? Should I not be walking?
11: And if the idea is to slow down traffic, then and put them, kind of further away, like having them right on intersections on stop signs.
10: We'll just have a speed bump.
12: I know.
11: Ridiculous, doesn't
12: it? The council's good at

0: doing things that just don't make sense really on the road, like all the jutter bars and all the, like, so to be fair though, I've lived in a lot of places in New Zealand, and Hawke's Bay has to be the worst drivers in this country, I think.
1: Oh, that's a big call, Shells.
2: Hang on a minute.
0: Awful.
2: How did we get to this point?
0: Sorry, go back to pedestrian comments.
3: Yeah, I don't know. I'm looking at the courtesy crossings here. There's four I can see just down one 200-metre road. So, yeah, we do love them here in the Bay.
1: What do you reckon about the statement that Kiwi drivers are the second most polite globally, according to this study? Would you agree, disagree?
0: I would agree, but I wonder whether they study the Pacific Islands, because honestly, when you go and jump on some of their roads, they would have to be the most polite people out there.
1: Right, yeah.
3: Okay.
1: There's some of those smaller nations.
0: Yeah, definitely. But, I mean, if you're in the places like, I don't know, Thailand or Bali, well, I can see why our roads, we get the reputation we do being polite.
1: Carnage over there, eh? True. Hey, thanks, mate. Yeah. Have a nice day, Shelley.
0: You too. See you.
1: Catch up. Bye.
2: Thanks, Shelley.
1: 7:26, the Hits Hawke's Bay with Adam and Megan. Snoa Khan on the Hits.
4: I'm afraid to be lonely. 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It's harder than I thought to tell the truth. It's gonna leave you in pieces.

0: party.
1: Sadam and Megan on the Hits Hawke's Bay. Text Alpha and your name through to 4487 to be this week's Alpha Quiz contestant. You'll be on the callback list.
2: You've got some apologising to do, don't you? 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
1: I have to say sorry, Gandalf, after 7:30 on the Hits.
3: Adam and Megan. Turn it up a little louder. On the Hits. Laugh your way home with Maddie and PJ on the Hits.
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3: In this update, Kiwi retailers are sweating, foot traffic is down, confidence is tanking, and nearly a third aren't sure they'll make it through the year. The Police Association has launched its first ever pay campaign, pushing for better wages to match the risks officers face in the job. Christchurch's new stadium is already the city's star attraction. 32,000 people had a peek inside over the weekend. And Mercedes driver Kimi Antonelli has become the first Formula One driver to convert his maiden three pole positions into race wins.
4: Hi there, it was a chilly start and a bit of a foggy one this morning, sitting around 4 degrees. We now climb 6 and all the way up to 18 this afternoon, 5. The overnight low tonight, tomorrow a high of 18 degrees and more sun for Hawke's Bay. It's your weather with Paddy's Original Irish Bar, live music Friday and Saturday.
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4: 27 to 8.
5: Well, it's a big call when Adam says, I've got to say sorry to Gandalf. I mean, far out. He's like the...
4: I'm a changed man. I sit here a changed man before you today, Megan, and I do have to issue an apology next. Then we'll rock on into the Alpha Quiz. She's here very shortly in New Zealand, is she not?
5: Olivia Dean.
4: October.

0: Adam and Megan on the Hits Hawke's Bay. So easy, it's Olivia Dean at 24 to 8. It's not easy to apologise or admit that you maybe were wrong, or maybe I'm just a bit of a changed man now.
1: Oh,

0: I went to the cinema New Year's Day or many, many moons ago to go and watch the first of the Lord of the Rings movie.
1: Oh, yeah.
0: And halfway through I left.
1: Mm-hmm.
0: I literally couldn't watch anymore.
1: I understand.
0: And so for all this time I've sat there and I've thought, oh, I'm just not really a Lord of the Ringsy sort of person. I watched the other ones, you know, I think in our flat maybe we sat down and chucked it on and I half-assedly watched the other ones as they came through. I've poo-pooed it over the years, I really have. And stumbling upon The Lord of the Rings on one of the streaming services, I think it was Amazon Prime, said it was leaving soon. And my partner Amanda said, oh, I haven't seen that for ages. Should we chuck that on? And I was like,
1: I've got to spare 6 hours. Should we sit down and watch Lord of the Rings?
0: Yeah, let's watch that. Cool, that's going to be really entertaining. Go on then. If you must have a look, put it on. So I watched the first 10 minutes or so without my phone, might I add. I was sort of looking for some non-phone time. I thought, I understand what's going on here. I'm picking up what they're putting down. I watched the next 15 minutes or so and thought, I'll just make myself a cup of tea and settle in here.
1: Because you found your people, didn't you? You found your people with those offers.
0: They welcomed me into the Shire with open arms with my fairy big toes, my tiny little stature. I thought, there they are, my brothers. My brother's dildo. I enjoyed it, and we didn't have the time to watch the whole thing, but we went away, and we put it back on again last night to catch some more, because it is a bloody long movie, and it's a cracking good yarn.
1: Really?
0: I have been really enjoying

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1: All right, we've got a brand new contestant for the Alpha Quiz who will be playing with us every single day this week, unless, of course, she gets it today, and then we won't hear from her for the rest of the week, but we will introduce you to the lovely Angela next.
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3: Adam and Megan
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0: 13 to 8 with Adam and Megan, and a brand new contestant now joins us for a chance at the Alpha Quiz.
3: 10 questions, 60 seconds, and all the answers start with the same letter.
2: The Hits Alpha Quiz.
1: And she's freaking out, so let's make her feel really welcome. Angela, good morning.
0: Welcome in.
13: Good morning, guys.
1: But you've been for your morning walk. You sent me a couple of pics because it was really foggy out there, wasn't it?
13: Very foggy. You couldn't see the cave at all. It was completely blanketed.
0: A heavy, thick fog sits over town right now. Certainly plenty up on Napier Hill and probably a bit further afield. Where were you walking, Angela?
13: Marine Parade.
1: Marine Parade. Beautiful. Now, you've played the other quiz before. You've listened to it many, many times. Generally speaking, how well do you do?
13: Kind of don't want to say because I'm going to jinx myself today.
1: No,
13: generally, it's like 8, 9, 10.
0: Yep. So you've had some good days. You've had some great days. You've had days where you feel like, I confidently probably could have got that.
1: Yeah.
13: 100%.
0: It's just like sitting down and watching the chase, isn't it? Until you're on it and you've actually got the real pressure there, you just don't know how you're going to do in the real deal.
1: Don't you hate it when your family members jump in before you and don't give you the chance? If I'd had another second, I would have got that.
0: On you, or the contestants themselves say it. You're like, and you turn to your family and say, I knew that one.
1: Yeah.
0: They're like, yeah, sure you did, mate. All right.
1: Hey, so, Angela, before we get into this, just tell everybody quickly, what do you do for a living?

0: Edmund.
1: You're in Edmund? Okay. You're also a fashionista. Yep. Don't let that, you know, go under the radar. You'll be looking forward to Devil Wears Prada 2, I'm sure. If you haven't already seen
0: Absolutely.
1: It.
0: Absolutely. Can't wait.
1: Yeah,
0: no,
1: awesome.
0: Not yet, but not it's yet. Definitely on the cards.
2: Okay, your letter today is E for excellent. And you have 10 questions standing between you and $1,000. Pass. If you don't know, we'll come back around. If you give us an answer, your first answer is your final answer. But generally, if we're looking for a name, we are looking for a first and last name. And you have 60 seconds to give us all the answers. Do so and we'll give you $1,000. How does that sound to you?
0: It sounds fabulous.
2: Rightio, you know the
1: Deep
2: rules.
1: Breaths.
2: You played along at home and you step up to the plate for a real official go today. You've got 5 goes, so don't panic. But today, if you give us 10 correct answers, we shall give you the grand. Your time starts now.
1: Which singer is famous for songs like Shape of You and Perfect?
0: Ed Sheeran.
1: What is the capital city of Scotland?
0: Edinburgh.
1: What TV show starred Noah Wahl as John Carter?
0: Yeah.
1: Who is known as the King of Rock and Roll?
0: Elvis Presley.
1: What is the outermost layer of Earth's atmosphere?
0: Ooh, pass.
1: Who did Millie Bobby Brown play in Stranger Things?
0: 11.
1: What Pixar film is set in a city where fire, water, air and earth live together?
0: Pass.
1: Which long-running British soap opera is set in a fictional Yorkshire village?
0: EastEnders.
1: What vegetable is also known as aubergine?
0: Eggplant.
1: What do you get when electrons flow through a conductor?
0: Electricity.
1: What is the outermost layer of Earth's atmosphere?
2: Oh, you're a clever cookie. You're a clever cookie. That's a great start to the week.
1: Oh, I reckon.
2: That is well done. And I'm going to let you have, after the buzzer, your wee edit there. Your wee edit, yes.
0: Yeah.
2: We'll let you have that, but we can't give it to you officially in your numbers.
0: No.
2: So, your answers today. You said, what singer is famous for songs like Shape of You and Perfect? Ed Sheeran, right. What is the capital city of Scotland? Edinburgh. TV show starred Noah Wahl as John Carter. ER. It was known as the King of Rock and Roll. We probably would have accepted Elvis. This is one of those rare occasions where a name is big enough on its own to stand alone. But you said Elvis Presley. Right answer. What is the outermost layer of Earth's atmosphere? There, we were looking for the exosphere.
0: Ooh.
1: Okay. Right?
2: Who did Millie Bobby Brown play in Stranger Things? Yeah, right. 11, we would have accepted L maybe there as well. 11, again, didn't need a first and last name, that's right. What Pixar film was set in a city where fire, water, air and earth live together? Elemental was the one we were looking for. She'll give you the ding after the buzzer for which long-running British soap opera set in a fictional Yorkshire village, Emmerdale. What vegetable is also known as the aubergine and eggplant? And when electrons flow through a conductor, you do indeed get electricity or electrical current. What a start to the week, mate. You didn't
1: fantastic.
2: Get a grand, but that's a good showing.
1: Honestly, fantastic. Well done, Angela. Thank you so much. We will call you again tomorrow morning at 7:45.
0: Okay, that was my practice run. There you go.
2: Excellent. Absolutely. And do it for real tomorrow. We've got a grand on the line and we will do it all again. It is 8 to 8 is Benson Boone on the Hits Hawke's Bay. I'm sorry.

0: Benson Boone, the Hits Hawke's Bay. It is 5:28.
1: Tell you what, Spice Girls fans went crazy over the weekend when two of the Spice Girls took to the stage. So have a little bit of a listen to this. This is Melanie B and Melanie C. Belting out one of the girl gang's biggest

0: What spices are they? Scary and baby.
1: No, scary and sporty.
0: Oh, scary and sporty.
1: So it was Mel C's gig in Leeds. So she's sporty, right? And Mel B surprised her up on stage to take some of the spotlight by the looks of things here and show off her abs, which is depressing. But yeah, so they did well together.
0: That's fun.
1: I know, it was very fun.
0: It sounds like a relatively small crowd.
1: Well, it's, I guess, you know, it's not exactly Wembley Arena. It's not all the Spice Girls, just like kind of Melanie C on her own. But
0: They're doing pub tours now.
1: I expect them over here at the Common Room very shortly.
0: They'll be good to sell out a gig at the Common Room. It is 4 to 8, after 8 o'clock this morning.
1: We are celebrating the mothers. It's Mother's Day on Sunday. People have been asking, what do you want? We've got some awesome Mother's Day things to give away every single day this week. And we're going to get you to give your mum a 5-star review because you know how much we love, I don't know whether it's just a women thing, but we love to read reviews.
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3: In this update, disgraced a cop at Jevon McSkimming lost his police medals after the police commissioner fired off a blunt email calling his actions disgraceful.
4: Richard Chambers wrote to Police Minister Mark Mitchell in November saying Jevon McSkimming's actions were disgraceful. McSkimming was given a long service and good conduct medal in 2010 and clasped years later for his service to police. Those have since been collected and destroyed.
3: The US is planning to pull 5,000 troops out of Germany, and things between the two countries are getting pretty awkward. Germany's Chancellor says the US got played and humiliated by Iran, and our US correspondent Gavin Gray says Washington is not happy about it.
5: The relations between Donald Trump and the European leaders getting very, very fraught. In the past, Europe's always just turned the other cheek. I think they're a bit fed up and stopping doing that and are beginning to bite back.
3: Three people have died on a cruise ship in the Atlantic after a rare infectious disease outbreak. The WHO has confirmed at least one case on board, with more suspected, and is linked to rodents. And New Zealand Sign Language Week kicks off today, and it's a big one, 20 years of being an official language. It's used by more than 4,500 deaf people here and tens of thousands of other Kiwis. In sport, to Formula One, Mercedes driver Kimi Antonelli has secured the Miami Grand Prix. The 19-year-old's reflected on becoming the first F1 driver to convert his initial three pole positions into wins.
6: It is just the beginning. The road is still long, but we're working super hard and, you know, the team is doing an incredible job. Yeah, I'm going to enjoy this one and then get back to work because Canada is in 2 weeks' time.
3: Kiwi Liam Lawson crashed out on lap 6 due to a gearbox failure. In that sport, I'm Bryn Rudkin.
7: 8:01 and a very foggy start to the day. As that does start to lift at the moment, though, and we have blue sky and 18 degrees. 5 the overnight low, more blue sky with 18 tomorrow. That's your weather with Paddy's Original Irish Bar, live music Friday and Saturday.
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9: Oh, it's Mother's Day on Sunday, and all of this week we've got Love You A Bunch, Mum. We'll tell you all about it next, and get ready to give your mum a review. How many stars would you give her, and what sentence would be in that review?

0: Adam and Megan, it is the Hits Hawke's Bay 804, and we love our mums, don't we? Pretty important things, the mums.
1: They are. Well, that's exactly right. And we are celebrating mum because it's Mother's Day on Sunday. Every single day this week, we are giving away the amazing Love Your Bunch Mum prize pack. So listen to this. We've got an express facial in there from the Skin and Tonic Room. Just amazing. A treatment tailored entirely to her, more than a facial. We have got a bouquet of flowers from the Flower Barrow in Taranal. Beautiful fresh flowers, unique gifts and thoughtfully created bouquets. She'll love that.
0: Excellent.
1: And a $100 Thai chef voucher as well. So you can take mum out. So guess what? Because one of the biggest things mum does not want to have to do is worry about what everybody is going to be eating. Doesn't want to have to have gone and bought the food, doesn't want to have to have planned it, does not want to have cooked it. So the amazing team at the Thai Chef have taken care of that as well.
0: Oh, they are authentic Thai too, and very reasonably priced. So you will love going out there. You need to give us a review for mum. Does it need to be a 5-star review?
1: Yep.
0: We all think our mums are 5 stars, don't we?
1: Yeah, well, we do. That's exactly right. It can be like if she's just only

0: can start sending them through on the text this morning. We'll be taking them for the next kind of 15 minutes or so. Get yourself in the draw to love Mama Bunch this Mother's Day.
1: 660 on the hits.

0: Adam and Megan on the Hits Hawke's Bay. Please do keep those reviews for Mum coming through. Thus far, a lot of 5-star reviews coming through for the mums of the region, aren't there?
1: Oh, this is so good to read. The reason why we're doing this is, of course, celebrating Mum on Mother's Day.

0: I would say absolutely outstanding service from Kathy, like all year round. Special mentions for her baby sitting skills, her roast potatoes always. Kathy goes above and beyond in the gifting department, keeping me well stocked in beautiful skincare and the kind of luxurious linen I could never afford myself. Highly recommend, 10 out of 10, would marry into this family again.
1: Nice. Now that's a solid review. Keep them coming through, 4487 on the text, and somebody walks away each and every day with a prize pack for mum.
2: Adam and Megan on the Hits.
3: Hi, Stephen Fleming here. 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Other than our name, nothing's changed. Not even me. Except now I'm the General guy. Come home to comfort. Just get a General. It's New Zealand's favourite air.
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0: rave about her enough, really.
1: Well, she deserves a 5 out of 5 star review for that one.
2: If I was browsing Mum's online, that you'd be like, yeah, that'd be a purchase.
1: I'd buy her.
2: You'd buy that, Mum.
1: Put her in the cart and I'd get her sent to me quick smart, especially when you said that she will call into your home, draw your curtains and turn the heating on so that when you get home after 5 o'clock, the house is toasty.
0: Yeah.
1: I mean, if that's not a mother's love, I don't know what is.
0: I know, totally.
1: Well, Andrea, you've got an amazing, amazing gift to say thank you to your mum, Annette. It's all part of our Love You A Bunch Mum. She's going to get an express facial from the Skin and Tonic Room. She's going to get a beautiful bouquet of flowers from the Flower Barrow. And she's not going to have to worry about cooking for anybody, a $100 Thai chef voucher.
0: Oh, wow, that's absolutely amazing.
1: She totally deserves it.
0: Yeah.
2: Yay, Mum. Well, stay on the line. We'll organise that for you. Here's some of the other messages coming through, and we'll keep you guys in the drawer this week for the other prize packs. Christine would like to say, my mum, 5 stars, always there for motherly advice any time of day, and usually about her grandchildren that have mastered the art of driving me nuts. Best cook, stunning, and full of love for me and my babies. 100% would mum again.
1: I love that. Another one, a nomination for my mum. 5 out of 5. My beautiful daughter Heidi is the most amazing mum. She not only works full time and juggles home life with her 2-year-old, but she's always there to help me out with her little brother when my health isn't great. She has a heart of gold, Teresa. Oh, we love that, Teresa. Jenny has said, yep, I rate my mum 5 out of 5. She's a great Uber driver, a good source of cash, and can tell anything, and can tell you anything too.
2: Oh, yeah.
1: Oh, that's what we beautiful. Like about
2: mums. And good morning, Georgia and Isabel over there in Havelock North. They would like to shout it out to their mum, Monique. Mum is 5 stars. She makes both our lunches every morning, and she tells me good night every night, and she makes the best spaghetti bolognese. And you know what? That's mums are quite good at the spag bol. I had a mother who made good spag bol too. So I think that's lovely.
1: Flavor. Beautiful.
2: I'll appreciate that.
1: You
2: maybe
1: guys are all
2: bowl for tea tonight.
1: You're all in the draw, and congratulations to our special 5 out of 5 mum, Annette, who's won the prize pack today.
2: More prize packs on the way. Hey, did you take a leaf out of my book, Miss Check AI instead of tradies?
1: I may have.

0: Saddam and Megan on the Hits Hawke's Bay at 8:25. Happy Monday morning. Sun shining down on us again as the fog does start to lift. There's still milling about in places, though.
1: Wasn't it?
0: The airport looking? Hopefully all right.
1: It was so beautiful over the weekend, wasn't it? Like, wherever you went, you got to see, I think, Hawke's Bay in autumn is a stunning, stunning place.
0: I was at the farmer's market in the morning on Sunday. Beautiful spot to be. And well done to all of those that are putting on the market. It was just so nice. And the sun was shining down. The leaves was kind of coming through these autumn trees. And I was in a T-shirt wandering around quite happily by 9:30, 10 o'clock. Now, it does start to chill off around about 3:30, 4 o'clock. You have to start thinking about the cardigan, don't you?
1: You do have to start thinking about your cardigan. That's right. Well, we did Sturm's Gully, took the dog for a little walk up Sturm's Gully yesterday, just because it's a dog off-leash area, which she loved. And a big shout out to all the kids that we saw doing orienteering on a Sunday morning. Running around in teams, school teams, I think, trying to pick up flags and different things. And it was great.
0: Fun.
1: Yeah, because it made me say to my kids, look what these kids are doing. Yeah.
0: Look how active they are.
1: Yeah, look at
0: them. I had to force you guys to come on this walk by promising you lollies at the end. And these kids are voluntarily running around.
1: Do you know what I had to bribe them with? A trip to their favourite place now, which is the Asian supermarket just down the road from us here. CJ's, I think it's called.
0: It's bomb in there.
1: Yeah, right. So, geez, I tell you what, like, we spent a fortune there on Saturday and almost re-spent the fortune there today. They're loving the chips, which are kind of like Pringles, but are a lot cheaper. They're trying all the croissants wrapped in different packages with cream cheese and blueberries on the inside. And we nearly, but couldn't afford to mortgage the house, was going to buy some frozen corn dogs because they're into their Korean corn dogs. But they were, they're
0: spendy.
1: A treat.
0: They're spendy.
1: Okay. They're a treat. But I tell you what, that's what we bribed them with.
0: If you sign up for orienteering, you might get some frozen corn dogs.
1: Corn dog, right. Do it.
0: 8:27 on the Hits. After 8:30, Megan's used AI instead of a tradie, taking the leaf out of my book.
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7: In this update, Iran has thrown a 14-point peace plan at the US, asking them to pull troops, end a naval blockade, and stop the fighting. Kiwi exporters might be in line for up to $1 billion back from the US after Trump's emergency tariffs were ruled illegal by the US Supreme Court. An Auckland driver says a pack of 20 bike riders jeopardised lives when they blocked at two lanes at the weekend, pulling wheelies and hopping curbs. And Formula One's Liam Lawson has crashed out at the Miami Grand Prix after gearbox failure on lap 6.
8: Blue sky now shining down on Napier, though there are still patches of fog about this morning. We climb to a high of 18 degrees this afternoon. Light winds, beautiful day, 5 the overnight low. 18 and light winds again. Tomorrow is a big high, sits over the country. We can remain in that sun. That is your weather with Paddy's Original Irish Bar live music Friday and Saturday.
6: Your local Hawke's Bay breakfast. What you want. Adam and Megan on the heads.
9: Well, you've done it, Adam, and I thought, well, if it's good enough, Adam, it's good enough for me. Up next, I'll tell you the story about how a damp handy towel can save a tradie call-out.

0: Adam and Megan, the Hits Hawke's Bay. It is 26-9. That is Miles Smith. And stay if you want to dance.
1: All right. Yesterday, you would have found me ferreting around trying to find the role of handy towels because AI had told me that's exactly what I needed to try and diagnose a leak, I should say, underneath the bathroom sink.
0: You know what I like to call it? You have received artificial intelligent direct service.
1: Yeah.
0: Or AIDS.
1: AIDS.
0: No, wait. Okay.
1: An AID for a tradie.
0: Yeah.
1: AIDS. it's a workable name. It's a work in progress, that name, isn't it?
0: It is. The thing has already been used, so we'll try something else. But you did receive a service from the AI that you then were able to put into
1: the real world.
0: Put into practice.
1: And yeah. I like to think that it's not taking away work from tradies, in this case plumbers. It's really just cutting out that stuff that they probably actually don't want to have to deal with anyway, so that they can concentrate on the big jobs. That's what I'm telling myself.
0: And don't get me wrong, when you need a tradie,
1: you need a tradie.
0: But sometimes, if it's something as simple as your dishwasher thing is not in the right place,

0: Bulbs with handy towels, because that will pick up straight away when there's a drip. You will see it, and by jeepers, they were right. So I did that, lined it, and then I ran some more water through it. And yeah, I could see that there was little damp areas, but you couldn't see a leak. Like, it wasn't like there's a drip coming
1: It's certainly leaking from that particular area.
0: So then I asked it again. I said, okay, here's the photo of where this is coming from. And then it said, get your phone in and show me a photo of the underneath sink that you can't normally see, because you had to get your head right in there. So I took a photo of the underside of the sink, and it went, yep, there's your problem there. They didn't think that the tap

0: Adam and Megan, the Hits Hawke's Bay, it is 19 to 9. Send Jin Wigmore in the news a bit, Megs, recently. Mm. Have you seen Jin a little bit
1: Jin
0: more?
1: Jin was here recently. Wasn't she like a couple of years ago? She did one of the gigs at McLean Park. She was here doing something.
0: For like Christmas at the Park or something like that?
1: No, McLean Park. It was a sporting event.
0: Yeah.
1: Don't ask me, Adam. You know what my memory's like these days. I just have vague memories that it was Jin Wigmore.
0: Right. Well,
1: was it cricket or something like that?
0: She's back in New Zealand. Sadly, she has divorced, and she was living in the States, in LA, doing things over there, separating from her soulmate, unfortunately, she has said, and has said that New Zealand offers a peaceful existence for her spirit. And she's been doing a few interviews and saying that New Zealand is her peace after heartbreak. Home is where I need to be, she reckons. There's something genuinely lovely about that sentiment. It makes you think, would I do the same thing if I had been overseas and run away? And would I come back to New Zealand as a peaceful place and as a home to be? I haven't ever lived overseas. I've done overseas trips, small ones, and I always love coming home. I love walking through the lounge at the airport or the entranceway, and they play the Kiwi songs and the Kiwi bird songs.
1: The doors open, the automatic doors,
0: yeah,
1: and then you're out and you're back on New Zealand soil at Auckland International Airport.
0: And you can only imagine how nice that would be after if you've had something truly kind of traumatic happen to you overseas, like a divorce or a breakdown.
1: Well, you need to come home to the warm bosom of Aotearoa.
0: Yes. And what I would like to know today is, because you hear so much about people leaving New Zealand. There's a lot of complaints about New Zealand at the moment. There's a lot of people going, Australia is the land of milk and honey. We're going to pack up and leave and go over there and make big bucks. And people genuinely do that. And, you know, I know personally people who in the last 5 years have gone and made an exceptional life for themselves. And

0: Australia. But have you ever done the opposite, whether that's to New Zealand or to your own home country if you're not true blue Kiwi here? Have you ever had a tough time abroad and packed it in and thought, I'm going back?
1: There's no place like home, as they say.
0: Yes.
1: Yeah, let us know your stories. It's always interesting to hear. I mean, I obviously lived abroad twice for a good number of years.
0: You did. Now, did you come home at your approved home date, or was it because you felt a bit homesick and decided to pack it in?
1: No, I didn't decide to pack it in. I had to come home just due to current, you know, visas that you're on. You only get a certain amount of time unless you've got a British passport and you can stay there forever,
0: yeah.
1: Which I probably would have. That's the thing. If I wasn't made to come home because my time was up.
0: Because your OE time was up.
1: Yep.
0: You quite likely would have stayed overseas and tried to establish a life for yourself on the other side of the planet.
1: It was very

0: come home to comfort. Just get a General. It's New Zealand's favourite air.
1: Get a General.
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0: here at McLean Park with Tom Jones. So that was 2 years ago. So there you go. And you know, after just watching the Noah Kahan documentary on Netflix, he moved from Nashville, where he thought it was going to be amazing for him to write music. He had a real creative block there and moved back home to his small town in Vermont because he just needed to be home. And that's where they've bought now, and that's where they're going to be.
1: I get that because, I have a lovely home life here in Hawke's Bay. I love it here. But then I also get like a really peaceful feeling when I go back home to Tauranga to see mum and dad and hang out and go for a walk down the river and wander the places where I grew up.
0: That's important, isn't it?
1: It's important.
0: Hannah's with us on the line to tell us her story. Has she done a Jen Wigmore? Good morning, Hannah.
2: Morning.
0: Good morning.
1: Okay, thank you for joining us on the show today. Tell us, have you pulled a gin? Have you done a gin Wigmore?
2: Yeah. I've packed up my whole life and my four kids and my cat. And we went to Port Perth last August.
1: Yes.
2: And 5 months later, with a tail between our legs, back to Napier because, you know, nothing beats home.
0: Okay, oh, wow. So what kind of happened, if you don't mind us asking? Why didn't you love it as much as you thought you would?
2: It was like a big culture shock, like everything was different, like the food, the schools. I had a really good job over there, making lots of money, kind of chased like the mining lifestyle.
1: Yeah.
2: It just wasn't the same. It wasn't what everyone like cracked up to be. So we came home.
1: You know what, Hannah? It is really interesting to hear that because you hear a lot of the, I guess, the positive stories and people saying, New Zealand, mining life's the way to go. And you managed to get over there and you managed to make, so I'm assuming,

0: Have you back in Hawke's Bay, and thank you for tuning into the hits. We appreciate you, Hannah. It's lovely to have you here.
1: The radio stations over there. I mean, that's what you should have said.
0: Yeah,
1: the radio stations over there.
0: Were average as, man. thank you so much for sharing that, because it is so nice to hear another perspective on it. You know, I think a lot of people sit and look with envy at people that have packed up and moved over and done that kind of thing. And so to hear that sometimes the grass is greener back here at home is a nice thing, I think. So glad for you and the kids. Have a lovely day, mate.
2: Awesome, thank you.
0: All
2: you
0: right,
2: too.
0: See
2: bye.
0: See Hannah. Bye.
1: Thanks, Hannah. Morning to Andrew, who sent us a text as well. Came to New Zealand on holiday in 2013, then went back home to England and sold the house, left the job, and arrived back here a year later. Said, best move I ever made. I'm now a citizen with a Kiwi passport. Nice.

0: David Guetta, One Republic, that is I Don't Want to Wait on the Hits, Hawke's Bay, at 6 to 9.
1: Coming up after, like, 9 o'clock, we are getting workplaces in the draw. If you're listening to us at work today, we're getting you in the draw for the Wisey's Wednesday Workplace Shout, where we could be delivering morning tea to you guys in the middle of the week, all your faves, all your yummy stuff in there.
0: Thank you for having the hits on in your workplaces, and we want to reward you because of that.
1: Hey, a big game of basketball again in the weekend. You were there chanting.
0: Mate.
1: We had Amanda just send through a quick text a little bit earlier on this morning, just saying thank you so much for the tickets to the basketball.
0: Amanda out at the basketball, actually. Thanks for coming up and saying hi.
1: She absolutely loved it and said Adam did very well this time on his defence chant. So,
0: oh, mate.
1: Good for you.
0: Yes. The defence chants were the best we've had so far this season.
1: Good.
0: For sure. And did we need them? I tell you what, we were just in the running for that win just the whole way through. The crowd was amazing playing against the Auckland Tuatara. We had a pumping crowd. They was right into it the whole way through.
1: And we were taking the absolute mickey out of the Auckland Tuatara going their slow rate. We're the Hawks, we're the Predators, we'll get the Tuatara.
0: We'll claw them up. Yeah. They're just like sitting around on rocks in the sunshine. We'll just snatch them and eat them.
1: Yeah.
0: Didn't quite get there, Meeks. We didn't quite get there. And as the

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9: In this update, the ACT Party reckons New Zealand's playing it too soft on immigration, and they've got a bold new plan to fix that, like more deportations, an English language test, and a daily surcharge of $6 on temporary work visas. David Seymour says the plan is pro-immigration.
10: Public policies have to have legitimacy in the public mind. Immigration is losing that, and if you think it's a problem here, have a look at what's happening around the world.
9: Awards given to disgraced former Deputy Police Commissioner Jevon McSkimming have been destroyed.
11: Police Commissioner Richard Chambers says McSkimming's long service and good conduct medal and subsequent clasps were collected and destroyed. A letter from Chambers to Minister Mark Mitchell from November states McSkimming's actions were disgraceful.
9: Iran claims it got a reply from the US to its peace proposal, but no word from Washington about whether it actually sent one. Donald Trump doubts the plan would be acceptable. And a dozen mostly retired Canterbury men have pedalled the entire length of New Zealand, 3,000 k's in 23 days, raising more than $360,000 for the Westpac Rescue Choppers. Rider Bruce Cowell.
12: A big upgrade and certainly a necessity, I think, to be able to save 20% more lives so they can fly in inclement weather conditions and that, whereas the other ones couldn't.
9: In sport, a mechanical mishap in Miami for Liam Lawson. The Racing Bulls drivers apologised to Formula One rival Pierre Gasly after crashing into him on lap 6 of 57. Both were forced to retire. Kimi Antonelli won from pole position, his third career triumph. And Manchester United are headed back to Champions League football. A 3-2 win against Liverpool has confirmed their return to Europe's top club competition after a two-year absence. And that's sport, I'm Bryn Rudkin.
13: 9.02, sunshine now and blue skies for the rest of the day. A beautiful day in Hawke's Bay with an 18 degree high. Overnight dropping down to 5, tomorrow 18 degrees and another great day in Hawke's Bay. That's your weather with Paddy's Original Irish Bar, live music Friday and Saturday.
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15: Hey, how old were you when you had your last baby? Women out there, we have got women over 40 now having kids at higher rates than teenagers. For the first time in Australia and New Zealand history, this is women over 40 now having children at higher rates than the teenagers were. So the teen pregnancies, and we like to call them the geriatric pregnancies. I know, I've had two of them.
13: Wow.
15: So text through and let me know, how old were you when you had your last baby? Or your first, whatever. Like, were you slightly older than what you thought was normal? Be really interested to hear.

0: interesting data. And we've got Cherie with us on the line this morning, who sounds like she's in a bit of a similar position to me. Good morning, Cherie.
1: Hello, how's it going?
0: Good. Thanks so much for joining the show on this one. This is interesting news. How old were you when you had your children?
1: So I was 34 when I had Maddie and 37 when I had Benjamin. So.
2: And are you a part of this more recent phenomenon of older mothers, or was this a while ago?
1: This is a while ago because Mads is 22 now and Bee's 19. But my husband's 8 years younger than me, so we got married when he was 22 and I was 30.
2: Okay.
1: And so we didn't have children until 4 years later. He convinced me.
2: He convinced you?
0: I love that, Cherie.
1: No, I'm glad I did.
0: Yeah. But hearing those ages now, and so back in the day, so you've got a 34-year-old and a 37-year-old. Like, back in the day, that would have been, you would have been on the older side, especially with Ben, right?
1: Yeah, I was actually in Scotland. They were both born in Scotland, and they put you on a sort of a watch list for getting gestational diabetes and things like that. It's more, you're more at risk for things like that, I think. Mm. Yeah. Wow.
0: And they classed us, it's really nice. We get classed geriatric mothers.
2: Is that the literal term for it?
0: That is the medical term for it.
2: Oh, that's not very nice.
1: I think so, but I don't think they said that to me.
0: I think you got away with that one, Cherie, because I was, you know, 39 turning 40.
2: Here she is again, the geriatric mum's coming
0: up. 41 turning 42. So, but to me, like, this is the thing. It all depends on where you are in your life, right, Cherie? Like, for you, that was the timing and that's how it was meant to be.
1: Yeah, no, definitely. And I'm glad that we waited because we travelled the world and everything. Mm. And you know, we were ready to have children, so.
2: And I wonder if that's the actual reason why less young people are kind of rushing into having children now, is that they do see that there are so many endless options available to them and certainly a big wide world to see, and it costs a hell of a lot of money to get out there and see it. So
0: that's true.
2: Don't have a baby before you do
1: it. That's
0: right. I know. And
1: we did travel with them, but it's a lot harder than travelling.
2: Oh, no doubt about it. Yeah, mate.
0: God, I take my hat off to you for that one. Oh, well, that's really interesting, Cherie. Thanks so much for joining the show. We appreciate having you on.
1: No, that's cool. Have a good day.
2: And
1: I love
2: you
1: guys. I listen to you every day.
2: Oh.
1: I have you on my bus. I drive for transit, so I have you blaring out of my...
0: Do you?
2: Go you. And shout out the transit crew. Thank you very much for having us on in the bus. Hello to anyone else who's forced to listen to us because you listen, which is lovely. Hello to those listeners too.
1: All 55 of them.
2: Yeah.
0: Nice. Oh, thanks, Cherie. We appreciate that. Cherie. Have a good one.
2: See ya.
1: All right, take care.
0: You too. Bye. Bye. So I also think another big part of it comes into this is that, especially as women, like, I remember thinking in my 20s, I was like, oh, yeah, no, I will definitely be married by 24 and I will absolutely have my first child by 26. And then life kind of gets in the way.
2: Mm.
0: If you haven't met the partner that you want to have children with, that makes a big difference. And also your work and your career. And I think probably, you know, in a good way now, women, if they are wanting to have children, can kind of see now that we don't, some of us don't have to get scaremongered into thinking if you haven't had a child by 30, it'll be really hard for you to do so.
2: Mm.
0: Because there are those stories like Cherie and mine out there that, you know, and the data is also now showing.
2: Well, look how well these geriatric mums are doing. They're
0: thriving really well.

0: the charts.
1: I don't think you'll be disappointed. And the good thing is with Star Wars is that there's hours and hours and hours and hours and hours and hours and hours and hours.
0: So there's a lot to get through.
1: You've got the movies, you've got the TV shows, you've got the spin-offs, you've got the Lego movies, you've got Boba Fett. I mean, you're a Boba Fett in my eyes, so, you know, get into it is what I say.
0: Is it a good thing or a bad thing to be a Boba Fett as somebody who doesn't watch a lot of Star Wars?
1: Yeah, no, it's a good thing. He's a, God, what is he? He's a...
0: Bounty hunter.
1: Bounty hunter. You've always wanted to be a bounty hunter, haven't you?
0: Okay,
1: I'm just... out and you get your watercress, you get things like that.
0: I bring the bounty home. I do.
1: Bounty home. Hey, it's also National Orange Juice Day today. The reason I wanted to talk about that is because I made a cake yesterday. I popped it up online. The thing that surprised me about this cake is called Magical Orange Cake. There's certainly a way to get your vitamin C. You pulp together in your blender the whole orange.
0: So skin and all.
1: Skin.
0: Piff.
1: And piff and all.
0: You're taking the piff.
1: I'm taking the piff on
0: May
1: the 4th.
0: You've got to be taking the piff.
1: No, I'm not taking the piff.
0: You're not taking the piff.
1: So you put it all in there today. You blitz it all up and then you add your egg and sugar and a little bit of butter and some self-raising flour. It's the easiest cake you'll ever make. And oh my goodness, it was absolutely delicious.
0: Try eating an orange skin when it's not in a cake and it's bitter as all anything.
1: And you know, I looked at the recipe a million times. It said... make sure you put the whole orange in. Just take out the little wee green nub at the top, but the whole orange. I'm like, damn, is it peel? Is it not? No, whole orange. So I gave it a crack. So I'm all vitamin C'd today. I don't need any more vitamin C after I've had that whole orange in a

0: After me talking about the magical orange cake from Just a Mum's Kitchen.
1: Well, you threw an entire orange into the Nutribullet with the rest of the ingredients. And it looked good when it came out too.
0: Topped it up. It was really lovely. Very moist. Do like a moist cake. Nina sent me a text saying, that cake sounds amazing. She said, I work in an elder care facility and I make the residents a lemon cake like that has a whole lemon in it and also like natural plain yogurt. So it's a bit like a lemon mud cake. Amazing.
1: What other cakes would we be chucking whole vegetables into or fruits?
0: Have you ever made
1: making pumpkin cakes?
0: Yes, there'd be a pumpkin cake out there. Well, hence pumpkin pie.
1: But oh, yeah, true.
0: But I used to make a beautiful parsnip cake. So instead of grated carrot, you have grated parsnip with a cream cheese frosting. That was really good. But hey, look, don't worry about baking yourself. You don't want to have to bring in a cake for morning tea. Let the team at Wiseys do it for you with our Wednesday workplace shout.
1: If anyone knows how to make a cake, it's the team at Wiseys. Not only cake, though, just about everything else you could want for yourself, for catering for your business, or for catering those special events that you have coming up. They do it all, right the way through from snacks to meals.
0: They can come in and serve it for you and everything as well. But of course, we know and love them for the walk-in bakery that they've got in Onikawa there. And if you'd like us to, we go and get the morning tea from them, we jump in the Hits car, and then we take it to you. You just let us know where you're working on Wednesday and how many people will be there. And if you're in a department, you've got to be specific. Because you can't just say Hastings Hospital, all right?
1: So we need your area.
0: We need the area because we get lost.
1: Well, we'll go further afield. We'll head to Hastings. We'll head all out all over the show. No matter where you are, the morning tea could come to you. So let us know your workplace and how many people are there. We might just show up with that workplace shout, text shout, and those details through to 4487 to be in to win. It's 27 to 10, the Hits Hawke's Bay with Adam and Megan.
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3: Mum, sorry it took me this long to appreciate it all. The nappies, the sick days, the early mornings, late nights, and every phone call in between. No gift really covers all of that. But you did raise a pretty great human. So this Mother's Day, your gift is...

0: Saddam and Megan on the Hits Hawke's Bay at 9 to 10. Thank you to those that are texting in to try and score themselves some morning tea on Wednesday with the Wisey's Wednesday Workplace Shout.
1: Morning to the team at Bay City Frames. Hi, Debbie. Hi, Donna. Working hard at Bayswater European Parts Department.
0: Nice.
1: 20 chumps at Transit Napier.
0: Chumps.
1: I love that text. Morning, Michelle. Great to have you guys listening along, as well as the team at Roofing Industries over in Hastings. We'll do this again for the next couple of days, and Wednesday morning we will make that exciting delivery.
0: Awesome. Can't wait to see our lucky winners. That's just about our lot for today. Enjoy the sunshine. Another beautiful day in Hawke's Bay. There is some more slightly cloudy and rough weather coming later on in the week. So if you can, get out for a walk today.
1: We've had a great show today. Adam had to apologise to Gandalf, which is a big deal because he's back onto Lord of the Rings now.
0: Oh, no, I actually am enjoying it. It had me on the edge of my seat, it did.
1: It's good to know. Yeah. Hannah told us about, you know, moving away and then moving back, doing a bit of a gin wigmore, coming back to the Bay and loving it. And Angela is our brand new contestant for the week for Alpha Quiz. She did really well for her first one out of the gate today, getting like 7 out of 10 at 7:45.
0: She'll join us again at the same time tomorrow. Maybe she'll do a bit better. Maybe she'll walk away with $1,000. Whatever you get up to today, we hope you have a good one, and we'll catch you here tomorrow.
1: See you tomorrow. Bye-bye.
0: Bye.

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9: In this update, New Zealand might join the US to help open the Strait of Hormuz, but don't hold your breath. The government's open-minded about the proposal, though Acting Prime Minister David Seymour says it's still a long way out.
10: We are in talks with the Americans, and if they get a proposition that we can actually decide on, then it will come to Cabinet, then we'll have to decide, but we're not even close to that yet.
9: The trial kicks off today for the man accused of killing Nelson cop Lynn Fleming. She was fatally hit by a ramming car in the early hours of New Year's Day 2025.
11: Hayden Donald Jason Tasker is charged with murdering Fleming and intentionally causing grievous bodily harm to Senior Sergeant Adam Ramsey. The trial is at the High Court in Christchurch after being transferred there in October. Tasker denied the charges at a hearing in February last year.
9: Heavy vehicles could be hit with a congestion charge four times higher than cars, $18 versus $4.50. The freight industry isn't happy.
12: We don't think it'll be effective at allowing traffic to move more smoothly, but we do think it'll end up costing businesses and consumers quite a lot.
9: And a galaxy far, far away is set to be within arm's reach as a blockbuster Lego Star Wars exhibition comes to the capital. It's the only one of its kind in the world and is making its New Zealand debut at Wellington's Tākena next month. In sport, golfer Ryan Fox has tied for 30th at the latest PGA Tour event in Miami. He's finished at 5 under par overall, 14 strokes behind winner Cam Young. Kazuma Kibori has finished in a share of 13th on 4 under par at the European Tour's Turkish Open. And frustration for Liam Lawson at Formula One's Miami Grand Prix. A malfunctioning gearbox forced him to retire on lap 6 of 57. Kimi Antonelli's extended his driver's championship lead after posting his third win of the season. And that's sport, I'm Bryn Rudkin. The Hits Hawke's Bay weather with Paddy's Original Irish Bar, live music Friday and Saturday. Fine and clear, we've got light winds and 4 is the overnight low. Tomorrow, fine again and sunny with light winds and a high of 18. And fine on Wednesday, 2, 22.
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0: Good morning. Happy Monday. Welcome to a 5-day week. After the last short week, 5 days is going to feel like a decent chunk. I feel like we've had so many short weeks, so many public holidays over the last couple months. They're all blending in together. We've now got a decent chunk, decent stretch anyway, a month to go until the next one, which is King's birthday. It's Alex Warren on the hits.
1: They say the holy water's watered down, and this town's lost its faith.

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First UK case, twin sisters took a DNA test and discovered that they are half sisters and they've got two different dads.

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It's 24/7 on the hits. I had a realisation this morning as a parent that you might relate to. For many, many years, people says it goes so fast. They'll change. It'll go so fast. You blink before you know it. And

0: and whatnot. And I realized this morning I no longer get as many cuddles as I used to by my kids. They just, as they're getting older and more independent, I'm now chasing down a lot of the cuddles, which is so sad. And I realized that this morning because the kids were happily playing in the lounge and no longer come in to say good morning for a cuddle. So it really does happen so quickly. And one day you just realize actually that doesn't really happen regularly anymore. Still getting lots, but not as many as I definitely was. Coming up, AC/DC Thunderstruck is going to help wake you up on this Monday. Soon on the Hits.
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0: They were obviously having a lot of fun together on stage. It looks like they are still really good friends and the crowd were loving it. This is the first time in 7 years that they have gone together and sung the song on stage. Just two of them. We can live in hope that there's a few more added next time. Coming up just after 11, we've got the brand new song on the playlist by Ella Langley, Choosing Texas. It is so nice and it's up soon on the hits.
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16: Kia ora, Max here, head boy at St John's College. Whether you're on the sports field, the hockey turf, the basketball court, playing chess, debating, or in the classroom, at St John's College, we look out for each other. It's a place where the mana of every person is recognised and respected, and where kindness

0: $1 billion bailout was rejected, with aviation experts blaming the jet fuel crisis as a major factor.
1: That higher cost, if you're paying double on 35% of your fixed costs, it's simply unsustainable.
0: Russia has launched more than 250 drones and missiles at Ukraine, killing 10 people. But Ukraine fired back hard, hitting three Russian oil tankers, a warship and a patrol boat. The BBC reports the Kremlin's concerned. And the Salvation Army is hitting the streets this week, rattling their tins for the Red Shield appeal.
2: We know that time hits very hard with rising power bills and especially with the cost of fuel and just general living.
0: In sport, to Formula One, Mercedes driver Kimi Antonelli has secured the Miami Grand Prix. The 19-year-old's reflected on becoming the first F1 driver to convert his initial three pole positions into wins.
3: This is just the beginning. The road is still long, but we're working super hard and, the team is doing an incredible job. Yeah, I'm going to enjoy this one and then get back to work because Canada is in 2 weeks' time.
0: Liam Lawson crashed out on lap six due to a gearbox failure. And the Wellington Phoenix have lost their opening A-League football semi-final leg 2-1 to the Brisbane Roar. And that's sport, I'm Bryn Rutkin. The Hits, Hawke's Bay weather with Paddy's Original Irish Bar, live music Friday and Saturday. Fine and clear, we've got light winds and 4 is the overnight low. Tomorrow, fine again and sunny with light winds and a high of 18. And fine on Wednesday too, 22.
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Mornings, evenings, definitely getting colder as we inch our way that little bit closer to winter. I am eyeing up the slow cooker this week, and I reckon I'm going to make that viral recipe, Marry Me Chicken. It's kind of creamy, sun-dried tomatoes. It went huge a couple of years ago. But I'm going to try and make it in the slow cooker.

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1: Yeah, on the Hits Hawke's Bay tomorrow, my alter ego, Moon Man, returns with some more space news. I'm going to try some on a comet tonight, and I'll let you know if I do.
2: And we're celebrating mums. 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
1: You're on the Hits, Hayley with you. It's always really sad when you see a whale that has passed away when it's beached itself. But really sad this morning, it's a young orca whale that is washed up on an Auckland beach. And it's a baby. Like, it's miniature in terms of whales. It's really sad.

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0: 6 days away. That's right. I'm pretty sure. We've got Mother's Day. So if you are celebrating that in your household, or maybe you're a mum yourself and you are wanting to plan something, if you want to get yourself a gift, which, let's be honest, a lot of us end up doing, the window for online shopping and having it delivered in time is slowly closing. I know not everyone celebrates Mother's Day. For many people, it's often a sad time, or it's a day to kind of reflect on maybe someone you've lost or don't have in your life. But I'd love to know how you are celebrating it. I need some ideas in my household. 4487 on the text. Coming up, Shania Twain is going to be hard to impress very soon on the hits.
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0: In that minute, you get $1,000. Last week, we not only had someone get 9 out of 10, really close, but we had someone swoop in and get the $1,000 as well. So that can be you today, 4:45 on the hits. Coming up, new Kiwi music from Drax Project. Also, a great nostalgic one from Train, soon on the hits.
1: The hits.
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3: Oh my God, I am not a crier. And look what you've done.
2: Then came the concerts. Hilary Duff, Olivia Dean, Robbie Williams, Charlie Puth, Noah Kahan, Lorde, Alex Warren, Zara Larsson.
3: Oh, thank you. Oh, my gosh.
2: I should probably update my diary more often. New Zealand's

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